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Good morning, Salam Malaysia Madani, Ilham Ifam with the 10 a.m. updates. The application process for employing foreign workers is now fully conducted online through the Foreign Workers Centralized Management System. The system replaces manual applications or in-person visits starting today. The Human Resources Ministry said, this approach aims to reduce the need for employers to repeatedly visit government offices, shorten the waiting times, and make the entire process more organized, compliant with good governance, and convenient. The Perak government has approved a special allocation of 250,000 ringgit to upgrade and repair road infrastructure in five Orang Asli villages in the Sungai Siput Parliamentary constituency. State Tourism, Industry, Investment and Corridor Development Committee Chairman Lozi Yi said the five villages are Kampung Lawai, Kampung Pisang, Kampung Langko, Kampung Landap and Kampung Asap. Perhelitan Terengganu is investigating a complaint about a wild elephant reportedly roaming in Kampung Pengkalang Gelugo, Jeram, Kuala Nerus. State Perhelitan Director Dennis Tan Chung Yung advised members of the public not to enter the affected area or approach the elephant to prevent any untoward incidents. In war news, the commander of Iran's navy, Shahram Irani, said the Iranian armed forces will soon teach the enemy a great, historic and unforgettable lesson at sea. Irani said areas in the east of the Strait of Hormuz and the Gulf of Oman, considered the gateway to the Strait and the Persian Gulf, are under complete Iranian control. He said Iran is monitoring all movements of trans-regional enemies day and night. The United Nations called for Palestinians to be protected and perpetrators held accountable after a Palestinian was killed in an attack by Israeli settlers in the occupied West Bank. The attack on the Palestinian community in Hebron also left another young Palestinian critically injured. One home was set on fire and others were damaged. And finally, sports Mikel Arteta said Arsenal's dominant 3-0 win against Coventry in the opening game of the Premier League season proved the champions have not lost their hunger for silverware. Arteta's side pick up where they left off last season, cruising to victory over outclassed Coventry thanks to goals from Kai Havertz, Bukayo Saka and Martin Odegaard at the Emirates Stadium. And that was the news edited by Kamala Badri. Stay tuned for the War News at 11 in the next hour. Malaysia Madani, Kesejahteraan Dini Mati.

0: Good morning. This is Midimix with Felicia J.
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1: Today in history. Join us to relive the past as we highlight key events that happened on this very date in history. 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
2: On this day in the year 2014, the ceremony of homage to receive the return of 20 remains of MH17 victims was held at Bunga Raya Complex Kuala Lumpur International Airport, Sepang, Selangor. The first group of these remains departed from Schiphol Airport, Amsterdam, Netherlands at 9:15 p.m. on 21st of August 2014 using special flight MH6129 and arrived at KLIA at 9:54 a.m. After all the remains were placed into special vehicles, the entire nation observed a minute of silence as a final tribute. The remains were then brought to their respective hometowns to be buried. Some remains were transported aboard a Charlie 130 helicopter, while the rest utilized vehicles escorted by the Royal Malaysian Police PDRM. At this ceremony, Kebawah Duli Yang Maha Mulia Seri Paduka Baginda Yang di-Pertuan Agong Sultan Abdul Halim Muazzam Shah Ibni Almarhum Sultan Bagli Shah also graciously attended and paid tribute alongside the cabinet ministers.
1: Today in history. 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
3: 69 years ago, a single word echoed across our land, Merdeka. It was the birth of a dream, a promise of unity, peace, and progress. Today, that dream lives in every corner of our nations, in the dedications of our workers, the ambitions of our youth, and the warmth of neighbor helping neighbor. Our strength isn't just in how far we come, it is how far we move forward together. Every background, every voice, one home. Happy 69 Nationals Day to all Malaysians. Malaysia Madani, kesejahteraan dinikmati.
4: Today in history in Sarawak, we turn to the archives to commemorate the significant events that have shaped our state's history. 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
5: On this day, 22nd August 1985, the Wisma's Perkasa Building in Kuching was officially opened by the Prime Minister of Malaysia, Dato' Patingi Dr. Mahathir Mohamad. The 20-story building, located opposite the National Printing Building along Jalan Tunabang Jihoping, housed various offices and commercial premises and was developed at a cost of 70 million Malaysian ringgit. The establishment of the building not only marked the progress of infrastructure development in Kuching, but also played an important role in enhancing the image and standing of the Sarawak National Youth Association, also known as Sepakas. In his speech, the Prime Minister advised young people to remain active and prepared to embrace change, as those who refuse to adapt would eventually be left behind the course of progress and development. Earlier, the Chief Minister of Sarawak announced that Sepakas would cooperate with experienced developers in the plantation sector to develop new areas and encourage a greater participation among young people in the agriculture and manufacturing sector. This initiative was aimed at empowering young people and strengthening their contributions to the economic development of Sarawak.
4: Today in history in Sarawak, we turn to the archives to commemorate the significant events that have shaped our state's history. Only on Red FM.
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7: Good morning, ladies. Welcome to Meet the Mix Part 1 and your hangout with Vines, right here on Red FM today. So, it's Saturday morning, which means hopefully you're waking up a little later today and taking things a little slower, maybe enjoying your breakfast or having your morning coffee. Or perhaps you're already out and about getting things done. whatever you're up to this morning, I'm here to keep you company and of course keep the music rolling all the way from 10 a.m. to 1 p.m. today. And I've already prepared a whole bunch of great music for you guys today. So you don't really have to worry about what's coming next because I've got your Saturday morning soundtrack sorted. And all you need to do is turn up the volume, get comfortable and let Red FM to be part of your weekend. And talking about weekend moods, sometimes Saturday mornings can feel like a little reset, right? After a long week of work, deadlines, the traffic, school runs, meetings and all those little things that keep us busy from Monday to Friday, Saturdays give us a chance to breathe a little. But even when it's Saturday, the heart still has its own playlist. Sometimes you're feeling happy, sometimes you're feeling nostalgic, sometimes you're missing somebody, and sometimes you're just enjoying the music without needing any particular reason. So what better way to kick off our Saturday morning than with a song that definitely knows a thing or two about complicated feelings. And this one is from Lionel Lewis, and it's one of those songs that you can hear once and suddenly you're singing along to every single word. And whether you experience that kind of love yourself or you simply love the emotion in the song, there's no denying that Bleeding Love is one of those tracks that hits differently every time you hear it. So it is wherever you are this Saturday morning. Let's start our 3-hour musical journey on the right note. I'm Ness, you're listening to Midmix Part 1, and we're going to keep the music coming right up until 1 p.m. So let's kick off the show with Leona Lewis, Bleeding Love, on here on Red FM for Variety.

Stray animals are a common sight, but teaching our children how to interact with them safely is very essential. Never let kid approach, pet, or assume a stray dog is safe, even if it's wear a collar or looks friendly. 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

For We've Love Story, and welcome back to Midimix Part 1 with Mines right here on Red FM today. Good morning once again, ladies. So it's Saturday, the weekend is officially here, and I hope you're having a good start to your morning wherever you are. And now before we continue with more of the music that I've prepared for you today, let's take a little look at what's happening with the weather across Malaysia, because whether you're planning to stay home, heading out for breakfast, traveling somewhere, or maybe you're already on the road this morning, it's always good to know what the weather has in store for you. So here's your weather forecast for today, Saturday 22nd of August 2026, starting with Peninsula Malaysia. For the morning weather, thunderstorms are expected in several places, including Penang. Meanwhile, no rain is expected in Perak, Kelantan, Terengganu, Pahang, Johor, Perlis, Kedah, Selangor, Kuala Lumpur, Putrajaya, Negeri Sembilan and Melaka. So if you're somewhere around those areas and you're planning to head out this morning, you might get a relatively dry start to your Saturday. But if you're in Penang, do keep an eye on the sky, because thunderstorms are expected in several places. So moving over to Sabah, no rain is expected over the interior, west coast, Tawau, Sandakan and Labuan, while Kudat is expected to be windy. And here in Sarawak, haze is expected in several areas, including Sri Aman, Betong, Bintulu, Kapit, Kuching, Miri, Mukah, Semarahan, Sarike, Serian, Sibu and Limbang. So ladies in Sarawak, especially if you're in or outdoors area, do take note of the haze condition this morning. And now looking ahead to the evening weather, Peninsula Malaysia could see thunderstorm in several places, particularly Pahang, Selangor, Kuala Lumpur and Negeri Sembilan, and there will be no rain expected in Johor, Perlis, Kedah, Penang, Putrajaya and Melaka, while thunderstorms are expected in several interior areas of Perak, Kelantan and Terengganu. For Sabah, thunderstorms are expected in several places in Sandakan, with rain in several places over the interior, west coast and Tawau. Labuan is expected to remain dry, while Kudat will be windy. And for Sarawak, thunderstorms are expected in several places, including Sri Aman, Betong, Kapit, Mukah, Sarike and Sibu. Haze is also expected in Bintulu, Kuching, Miri, Semarahan, Serian and Limbang. And then as we move into the night, thunderstorms are expected in several places in Pahang, while no rain is expected in Johor, Perlis, Kedah, Selangor, Kuala Lumpur, Putrajaya, Negeri Sembilan and Melaka. And there will be rain in several interior areas of Perak, while thunderstorms are expected in several places in Kelantan and Terengganu. And over in Sabah, thunderstorms are expected in several places in Sandakan, while rain is expected in several places over the interior and Tawau. No rain is expected over the west coast, Kudat and Labuan. And here in Sarawak, rain is expected in several places, including Sri Aman, Betong, Kapit and Sarike, while haze is expected over Bintulu, Kuching, Miri, Mukah, Semarahan, Serian, Sibu and Limbang. So there you go, that's your weather outlook for morning to the evening and into the night across Peninsula Malaysia, Sabah and Sarawak. And now ladies, let's also talk about something else that we need to pay attention to, especially here in Sarawak, and that is the Air Pollution Index or API. The latest reading were updated this morning, 22nd of August 2026, and several locations in Sarawak are currently recording unhealthy API readings. And the highest reading recorded this morning is at IPD Serian with an API of 191. And that is followed by Kuching at 183, Semarahan at 177, Sarike at 173,
and 3 a month also at 173. Then we have Cebu at 162, Bintulu 157, Mukah 157, Semalaju at 156, and Miri at 151. So if you're listening from any of this area, especially Serian, Kuching, Semarahan, Sarike, Sri Aman, Cebu, Bintulu, Mukah, Semalaju, or Miri, do take note of the air quality this morning. And with the API in the unhealthy range, it's a good idea to be mindful when spending extended periods outdoors, particularly if you're sensitive to changes in air quality. And of course, keep yourself updated with the latest official readings, because condition can change throughout the day. So whether you're staying indoors with your coffee this morning, or you're already out running your Saturday errands, just keep an eye on both the weather and air quality. And speaking of taking it easy, I think we have just the right kind of music coming up for your Saturday morning. And we're going from Taylor Swift with Love Story into something a little more relaxed, a little more sunny, and definitely something that fits that weekend feeling. Up next, we have Jason Imran with I'm Yours. And honestly, if there's one song that can make a Saturday morning feel a little lighter, a little more carefree, and maybe make you want to roll down the car windows and just enjoy the journey, this is definitely one of them. It's got that easygoing, feel-good energy, and the kind of song that reminds you that sometimes you don't need a big plan for the week, and you can simply enjoy the little things, a good cup of coffee, a good company, a nice drive, or just sitting somewhere and letting the music play. And that's exactly what we're doing here on Media Mix Part 1, keeping a company, keeping the music rolling, and hopefully making a Saturday morning just a little bit better. And after Jason and Ross, we're staying in, that warm and breezy mood with Colby Calate with Bubbly. And you know, that song, soft, sweet, relaxed, and just perfect for a slow Saturday morning. And then we follow that with James Morrison with You Give Me Something. So we've got a little bit of sunshine, a little bit of sweetness, and a little bit of that soulful feeling coming away. And this is Media Mix Part 1 with Minas, and we're hanging out together all the way until 1 p.m. today's already. So wherever you are this morning, turn the volume up, enjoy a Saturday, stay safe out there, and let the music do the rest. And let's continue with Jason and Ross, I'm Yours, only here on Red FM for Variety.

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1: 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Number three, keep personal details private. 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

And that was James Morrison with You Give Me Something. What a lovely way to keep the Saturday morning vibes going. Alright, as we're getting closer to 11 a.m. That means the news is coming up next. I brought to you from Wisma Atlet Radio Angkasa Puri in Kuala Lumpur. So stay tuned because we'll keep you updated with the latest headlines. But of course, we're not going anywhere after that. We've still got plenty of great music lined up to keep you company right here on the Red FM until 1 p.m. So whether you're relaxing at home right now, having your breakfast, doing your weekend chores, or already out and about, keep us playing in the background and let Red FM be part of your Saturday. And before we head into the news, let's quiz

daily lives. Reduced rainfall means a higher risk of prolonged drought, water supply shortages, and forest fires that trigger haze. But it doesn't stop there. Extreme temperatures increase the risk of heat exhaustion, dehydration, and heat stroke, especially in young children and the elderly. Even our animals feel the heat. Livestock production drops, pets suffer from heat stress, and venomous creatures like snakes become more active, moving closer to homes in search of shade and water. Understanding the impacts keeps us one step ahead. Stay alert, stay informed. Red FM, we care.

69 years ago, a single word echoed across our land, Merdeka. It was the birth of a dream, a promise of unity, peace, and progress. Today, that dream lives in every corner of our nations, in the dedications of our workers, the ambitions of our youth, and the warmth of neighbor helping neighbor. Our strength isn't just in how far we come, it is how far we move forward together. Every background, every voice, one home. Happy 69 Nationals Day to all Malaysians. Malaysia Madani, kesejahteraan dinikmati.

0: Good morning, Salam Malaysia Madani. Ilham Ifan with the world news at 11. Iranian Foreign Minister Said Abbas Araghchi said in a post on X that the crushing economic operation threatened by the United States against Iran is doomed to fail, just like previous sanctions had failed. His remarks came after U.S. President Donald Trump announced on Wednesday the most crushing economic operation ever taken against any country, providing a lifeline to Iran. Under a memorandum of understanding signed on June 18th, the U.S. and Iran were scheduled to hold negotiations within a period of 60 days, which ended on Monday, to reach a final agreement. The talks' fate remains unclear following the escalation between the two countries last month. In related development, Iran said its response to any new U.S. threats will be devastating after Washington pledged to impose the toughest financial penalties in history with the aim of toppling the Iranian leadership. U.S. Treasury Secretary Scott Bessent said he would give details on Monday of the planned sanctions. The Chief of Staff of Iran's Armed Forces, Major General Ali Abdullahi, said the Islamic Republic's reaction would be broad and decisive. Separately, the Security Council on Friday held its second straw poll on candidates for the next United Nations Secretary General. After the secret vote, the candidates will be informed of the results through the respective permanent representatives of the member states that nominated them. Through straw polls, the Security Council selects a candidate to recommend to the General Assembly for appointment as the next UN Secretary General. Security Council straw polls on Secretary General candidates are informal, closed-door ballots used to gauge support for the candidates. Their results are not officially released. Meanwhile, French President Emmanuel Macron, British Prime Minister Andy Burnham, and German Chancellor Friedrich Merz will co-chair a meeting of the so-called coalition of the willing group of pro-Ukrainian countries on Monday. Macron's office said Ukrainian President Volodymyr Zelensky will be at the meeting in Kyiv, which will be attended both in person and remotely, without specifying who will be there in person. The Ukrainian capital has come under heavy bombardment recently, and Zelensky has pleaded with his allies to do more to help his country. In other news, TikTok has agreed to pay $400 million to settle a lawsuit with the U.S. Department of Justice over claims that the video-sharing platform violated federal children's privacy laws. According to the department, Chinese company ByteDance, which sold off a majority stake of its U.S. entity earlier this year in order to avoid a ban by the Trump administration, is also named as part of the settlement. On to sports football, three Argentina players have been banned for their involvement in a brawl at the end of last month's World Cup final against Spain. While the team has also been fined over the display of a Falkland Islands banner following their semi-final win over England. Midfielder Leandro Paredes has been hit hardest, receiving a 10-match ban and a $90,000 fine from FIFA's disciplinary committee, while defender Nahuel Maloney was handed a 7-match suspension and fined the same amount. Thiago Almada was given a 1-match ban and a $30,000 fine for unsporting behavior, while Argentina assistant coach Roberto Ayala was banned for 3 matches and fined the same amount. In tennis, Brandon Nakashima produced another statement win on Friday. Rallying from a breakdown in the deciding set to beat fellow American and sixth seed Taylor Fritz 7-6, 4-6, 6-3 and reach the Cincinnati Open semifinals. He will next face Italian 10th seed Lorenzo Musetti or another fellow American, Francis Tiafoe. And finally, Sarah Beshlek edged past 20th seed and 2019 champion Madison Keys 3-6, 6-4, 7-6 to also advance to the Cincinnati Open semifinals. Up next for the Czech is a meeting against either home favorite and 4th seed Coco Gauff or 10th seed Ukrainian Marta Kostyuk. And that was the World News edited by Mas Elizawati. Malisa Madani, Kesejahteraan Dini Mati. Until next time, thanks for listening.
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2: Our country is our home. 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We may be different, but our differences can bring us closer together. 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This National Day, let us remember that loving our country is not only about celebrating our National Day. 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
2: On this day in the year 2014, the ceremony of homage to receive the return of 20 remains of MH17 victims was held at Bunga Raya Complex Kuala Lumpur International Airport, Sepang, Selangor. The first group of these remains departed from Schiphol Airport, Amsterdam, Netherlands at 9:15 p.m. on 21st of August 2014 using special flight MH6129 and arrived at KLIA at 9:54 a.m. After all the remains were placed into special vehicles, the entire nation observed a minute of silence as a final tribute. The remains were then brought to their respective hometowns to be buried. Some remains were transported aboard a Charlie 130 helicopter, while the rest utilized vehicles escorted by the Royal Malaysian Police PDRM. At this ceremony, Kebawah Duli Yang Maha Mulia Seri Paduka Baginda Yang di-Pertuan Agong Sultan Abdul Halim Muazzam Shah Ibni Almarhum Sultan Bagli Shah also graciously attended and paid tribute alongside the cabinet ministers.
3: Today in history. Join us to relive the past as we highlight key events that happened on this very date in history. 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

0: Today in history in Sarawak, we turn to the archives to commemorate the significant events that have shaped our state's history. 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
1: On this day, 22nd August 1985, the Wismas Perkasa Building in Kuching was officially opened by the Prime Minister of Malaysia, Dato' Patingi Dr. Mahathir Mohamad. The 20-story building, located opposite the National Printing Building along Jalan Tunabang Jihoping, housed various offices and commercial premises and was developed at a cost of 70 million Malaysia ringgit. The establishment of the building not only marked the progress of infrastructure development in Kuching, but also played an important role in enhancing the image and standing of the Sarawak National Youth Association, also known as Perkasa. In his speech, the Prime Minister advised young people to remain active and prepared to embrace change, as those who refused to adapt would eventually be left behind in the course of progress and development. Earlier, the Chief Minister of Sarawak announced that Perkasa would cooperate with experienced developers in the plantation sector to develop new areas and encourage a greater participation among young people in the agriculture and manufacturing sector. This initiative was aimed at empowering young people and strengthening their contributions to the economic development of Sarawak.
0: Today in history in Sarawak, we turn to the archives to commemorate the significant events that have shaped our state's history. 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
1: 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And if you're just joining us, good morning and welcome. It's Ness here with you, keeping your company all the way until 1 p.m. and wherever you are listening from this Saturday morning. I hope you're having a good one so far. And maybe you're still at home enjoying your breakfast, maybe you're doing some housework, getting ready to head out, or perhaps you're already stuck somewhere in the weekend traffic. And whatever you're doing, don't worry, because we've still got plenty of great music lined up for you today. And just like that, we're starting our second hour together. So if you've been with me since 10 a.m, thank you so much for staying. And if you just tune in, well, you've got plenty of music to catch up on. And Saturday mornings are all about changing the pace, right? The working week is behind us. The weekend is officially underway. And sometimes all you really need is a good playlist to get you into the mood. And I think we're going to turn that energy up just a little bit with this next one. And we're talking about Florida with Right Round. And this is definitely one of those tracks that comes with a little attitude and a whole lot of energy, the kind of song that can make you move even when you weren't planning to. And that's what I love about having music on the radio. 1 minute you could be sitting quietly with your coffee, and the next minute a family beat comes on and suddenly you're tapping your feet, singing along, or maybe even dancing while nobody's watching. So ladies, so wherever you are right now, this one is for you. So turn it up, enjoy the beat, and let's get the second hour of Midimix Part 1 moving. And I'm Ness, and I still got lots of great music coming your way until 1 p.m. So let's kick off the second hour with Florida, Right Round, on here on Red FM for variety.

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Lastly, always check the latest weather updates from MET Malaysia. 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

Hey everyone, look around you. You can feel the energy in the air and see the Jalo Gumilang flying high everywhere. So we are officially in the most vibrant time of the year. From the loud, proud cheers of National Day on August 31st, flowing right into the beautiful Unity of Malaysia Day on September 16th, this is our month to shine. It's all about our rich heritage, the amazing food we share, and coming together as one big, colorful Malaysian family. So whether you're catching a parade or just chilling at your favorite kopitiam, capture those smiles, share your bright moments on social media, and make sure to use the hashtag #KesejahteraanDignimati. Wishing you a bright, happy National Day and a beautiful Malaysia Day from all of us right here on Red FM.

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So welcome back to Red FM Redis, and you're listening to Midi Mix Part 1 with Minas Rachel on Red FM today. And alright, it's time for a little something I like to call What's Buzzing, and where we check out what's happening around Sarawak and what you can look forward to, and of course what's getting people talking this weekend. And since it's Saturday, let's start with some upcoming events happening around Sarawak. And first up, we have Ibu Aramuka on the 28th to 30th of August. The Sarawak Kusayan 2026 program will be making its way to Muka, taking place at Dataran Pen Setia Raja. So the program is a part of the statewide initiative for bringing government services, community activities, entrepreneurship programs, and exhibitions, sports and entertainment closer to the people. So if you're in Muka or planning a little trip there next week, and this could be something worth checking out. It's not just about entertainment, it's also a chance to explore the different community and government initiative happening throughout the program. And after Muka, the Sarawak Kusayan program will continue its journey to Betong for 4th to 6th of September, and later to Sri Aman from 25th to 27th September. And the second What's Buzzing is the Borneo Cultural Festival 2026. Now, if you love culture, food, music, and everything that celebrate the diversity of Sarawak, here's another one for you. The Borneo Cultural Festival 2026 is coming to Cebu, and according to the official Pustaka Negeri Sarawak events calendar, it is scheduled for 3rd of September 2026. So Cebu is already known for its multicultural character, so an event like this is a great opportunity to experience and appreciate the different cultural traditions that make Borneo so special. So if you're looking for something cultural to put on your September calendar, keep 3rd September in mind. And next, we have Sarawak Children's Art and Literature Festival. And finally, another one happening in Cebu also is the Sarawak Children's Art and Literature Festival 2026. The Cebu edition is scheduled for 5th and 6th September 2026 at Pustaka Negeri Sarawak, Cebu. And this is one for families, especially if you have children who love books, drawing, storytelling, creativity, and all things literally and artistic. So if you're based in Kuching, there are also a separate edition scheduled for 12th and 13th of September. So they are opportunities for families in different parts of Sarawak to get involved. So release three events for you to keep in mind: Sarawak Kusayan Muka from 28th to 30th of August, Borneo Cultural Festival in Cebu on 3rd of September, and the Sarawak Children's Arts and Literature Festival in Cebu on 5th and 6th of September. And of course, before making plan, do check the organizer official channel for the latest program details and any changes. And now moving on to something a little more serious, we also got an update concerning air quality in Sarawak. And according to the latest report, 10 monitoring stations in Sarawak recorded unhealthy API reading as of this morning, Saturday, 22nd of August. Rian recorded the highest reading at 190, followed by Kuching at 181, Semarahan 177, Sri Aman 174, and Sarike at 172. Meanwhile, Cebu recorded 160, Bintulu 157, Muka and Semenanjung 156 each, and Miri 152. For comparison, the monitoring station at ILP Miri and Limbang recorded readings of 89 and 77 respectively. And the report also highlighted the regional haze situation, with the Asian Specialized Meteorological Center observing moderate to dense smoke plumes in parts of Kalimantan, Central and Southern Sumatra, as well as Central Sarawak. ASMC also reported 428 hotspots in Kalimantan as of 21st of August, while dry conditions are expected to continue across much of the Southern Asian region over the next few days.
So reduce if you are in one of the affected areas. So do take care of yourself, especially if you're planning to spend a lot of time outdoors. Keep checking the latest official API and weather updates and take the necessary precaution, okay? And enough with the serious stuff. Before we continue, let me give a big Red FM shout out to everyone tuning in with us today. We have Donny Lim, Dublin Kebaja, Mary LL, Sia Richard Gumal, Helen Kwe, Indu Kanawit, Casey Nyuk. We also have Sobeti, Agnes Ria, Agnes Injelapua, Johnny Tay, Fedrik Lemong Tindin, Josie Chong, and Tristan Pino. Thank you so much for spending part of your Saturday morning with us. And whether you think while having breakfast, doing housework, traveling, working, or just chilling at home, we appreciate you for keeping Red FM today. And later we have Rihanna with the Disturbia, followed by Asha with Love in This Club. And then we're going to slow things down with Chris Brown Forever. Trisha, three different moves. And unless you're listening to Red FM for variety.

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6: Gotta do it for the ladies. I gotta keep a hood. Where we at, Polo?

And do you have it, Chris Brown with Forever? And welcome back to Midmix Part 1 with me, Ness, right here on Run FM for Variety. So, ladies, we're getting closer to 12 noon, and that means the news is coming up next, right here from Run FM Radio Malaysia Sarawak. So, stick

RFM. But before we get to the headlines, so we've got time for two more tracks, okay? And later we're going stronger with Kanye West, followed by Timbaland featuring One Republic with Apologize. So keep it right here, ready? So RFM for variety. Let's go.

Good afternoon and Assalamualaikum Madani. Red FM Radio Malaysia Sarawak brings you the news bulletin at 12 noon with Nessie Lundat. Preparation measures continue to be taken to face the risks of peatland fires in Kuala Baram, Miri. Chairman of Sarawak State Disaster Management Committee, Dato' Ahmad Douglas Gombas, said that close monitoring is being carried out to ensure that any fire can be detected and extinguished immediately before it spreads. The Natural Resources Environment Board, NREB, Sarawak and the Department of Environment are using drones to detect smoke as early as possible. Meanwhile, extinguishing efforts must be carried out immediately without waiting for the fire to be seen. He disclosed that Sarawak also has 12 tube wells in Kuala Baram to obtain underground water sources of to assist in extinguishing operations. In addition, a lookout tower in Miri is also being used to monitor risky areas. Dato' Ahmad Douglas said that this when made by the media in Kuching. The government is prepared to take steps to temporarily close early education institutions if the haze condition impact the health of children. Minister of Women, Family and Community Development Dato' Sri Nancy Shukri said that the approach is in line with the measure implemented by Sarawak to protect children from exposure to the risk of air pollution from haze. She said that the experience during the COVID-19 pandemic has proven that Malaysians are able to comply with the stipulated regulation and standard operating procedure. If the closure period too is prolonged, certain plans must be prepared to ensure that students' educational needs continue to be met. Dato' Sri Nancy stated this when asked to comment on the government's preparation if the cross-boundary haze affect air quality in Peninsular Malaysia. Sarawak wants the digital creative industry to develop as a complete industry that can generate jobs, attract investment and penetrate the global market. Premier Dato' Patingitan Sri Abang Johari Tun Openg said the sector also has the potential to generate intellectual property and promote Sarawak's identity and culture internationally. He noted that to realize this potential, Sarawak needs to develop a comprehensive ecosystem that includes talent development, industry exposure and access to employers, investors and markets. He also encouraged young people to take advantage of Backfest to showcase their work, build networks and gain exposure from industry players. The text of his speech was delivered by his deputy, Dato' Ahmad Douglas Gombas, at the Borneo Animation and Games Festival Backfest 2026 in Kuching. Meanwhile, at the same event, Digital Minister Gobind Singh Deo said Sarawak has the potential to emerge as a regional hub for the animation and video games industry due to the strength of local talent and the state growing digital ecosystem. The federal government will continue to work with Sarawak to connect this strength with opportunities in Malaysia, Southeast Asia and the international market. He said this should be harnessed to create more local intellectual property, creative companies and high-skilled job opportunities. Meanwhile, Backfest 2026 provides practical opportunities through the My Future Jobs or Metaverse Career Fair, targeting at least 1,500 job seekers. The festival also recorded 200 business matching opportunities and pitching sessions involving 23 investors. Parti Pusaka Bumi Pecah Bersatu PBB Bukit Kota Branch Youth Wing has launched a police report regarding a viral video showing an individual allegedly stepping on the Sarawak flag. The PBB Bukit Kota Youth Chief Councillor Sufian Mohat said the report was made to urge an investigation into the alleged insult to the Sarawak state symbol. He said that comments that emerged following the spread of the video also have the potential to affect racial harmony. He urged the Royal Malaysian Police PDRM to conduct an investigation and take appropriate action based on existing law. A report was made at the Limbang Central Police Station yesterday morning.
That's the end of the news from Red FM Radio Malaysia Sarawak and was edited by Sharifah Ajaya Wan Abdul Rahman from the news and coverage section of RTM Kuching, Malaysia Madani. Kesejahteraan dinamati. Salam sejahtera.

0: Good morning. 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
8: On this day in the year 2014, the ceremony of homage to receive the return of 20 remains of MH17 victims was held at Bunga Raya Complex Kuala Lumpur International Airport, Sepang, Selangor. The first group of these remains departed from Schiphol Airport, Amsterdam, Netherlands at 9:15 p.m. on 21st of August 2014 using special flight MH6129 and arrived at KLIA at 9:54 a.m. After all the remains were placed into special vehicles, the entire nation observed a minute of silence as a final tribute. The remains were then brought to their respective hometowns to be buried. Some remains were transported aboard a Charlie 130 helicopter, while the rest utilized vehicles escorted by the Royal Malaysian Police PDRM. At this ceremony, Kebawah Duli Yang Maha Mulia Seri Paduka Baginda, Yang Dipertuan Agong Sultan Abdul Halim Muazzam Shah Ibni Almarhum Sultan Bagli Shah also graciously attended and paid tribute alongside the cabinet ministers.
7: Today in history. 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
0: This Independence Month, let us proudly hoist the Jalur Gemilang. Let it wave gloriously in the heart of every Malaysian as a symbol of patriotism, unity and our love for the beloved homeland. Merdeka, Merdeka, Merdeka. 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
7: Today in history in Sarawak, we turn to the archives to commemorate the significant events that have shaped our state's history. 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
9: On this day, 22nd August 1985, the Wisma's Perkasa Building in Kuching was officially opened by the Prime Minister of Malaysia, Dato Patingi Dr. Mahathir Mohamad. The 20-story building, located opposite the National Printing Building along Jalan Tunabang Jihoping, housed various offices and commercial premises and was developed at a cost of 70 million Malaysia ringgit. The establishment of the building not only marked the progress of infrastructure development in Kuching, but also played an important role in enhancing the image and standing of the Sarawak National Youth Association, also known as Perkasa. In his speech, the Prime Minister advised young people to remain active and prepare to embrace change, as those who refuse to adapt would eventually be left behind in the course of progress and development. Earlier, the Chief Minister of Sarawak announced that Perkasa would cooperate with experienced developers in the plantation sector to develop new areas and encourage a greater participation among young people in the agriculture and manufacturing sector. This initiative was aimed at empowering young people and strengthening their contributions to the economic development of Sarawak.
7: Today in history in Sarawak, we turn to the archives to commemorate the significant events that have shaped our state's history. 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
1: And a welcome back to the third and final hour of Midday Mix Part 1 Ready. So it's Nat here with you on Red FM today. And right now, it is 14 minutes past 12 noon. So if you've been hanging out with me since 10 a.m., thank you so much for keeping me company. And if you just joined us, welcome to the show. So you've still got another hour of great music coming your way before we wrap things up at 1 p.m. And now we're heading into our final hour. And I think it's only right that we kick things off with a song that brings a little bit of fun, a little bit of attitude, and a whole lot of nostalgia. And this one takes us straight back to the early 2000, Britney Spears with Oops, I Did It Again. You know what's funny about this song? We have all had our own little Oops, I Did It Again moments, right? And maybe you said you weren't going to spend the money this weekend and somehow you're already shopping. And maybe you promised yourself you sleep early, but here you are scrolling through your phone at midnight. Or maybe you told yourself, I'm just going to listen to one song, and suddenly 3 hours have passed. And that's the beauty of music. Sometimes a song comes along and somehow describe all those little moments in our life. And for our final hour today, we're keeping things fun, upbeat and easy going. So wherever you are, whatever you're doing, turn up that volume and let Red FM be your Saturday soundtrack. And I'm Ness, keeping your company until 1 p.m. and we're kicking off the third hour with one of those unforgettable pop classic. And here's the Britney Spears with Oops, I Did It Again, only here on Red FM for variety.

0: Before you go, there's something I want you to have.
1: Oh, it's beautiful. But wait a minute, isn't this?
0: Yeah, yes it is.
1: But I thought the old lady dropped it into the ocean in the air.

As Malaysia prepares for the upcoming Super El Nino phenomenon, extreme hot and dry weather is expected to affect our daily lives. Reduced rainfall means a higher risk of prolonged drought, water supply shortages, and forest fires that trigger haze. But it doesn't stop there. Extreme temperatures increase the risk of heat exhaustion, dehydration, and heat stroke, especially in young children and the elderly. Even our animals feel the heat. Livestock production drops, pets suffer from heat stress, and venomous creatures like snakes become more active, moving closer to homes in search of shade and water. Understanding the impacts keeps us one step ahead. Stay alert, stay informed. Red FM, we care.

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7: Nowadays, our roads are getting more crowded, and the risks are higher than ever. 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Every time you take the wheel or twist the throttle, remember that someone is waiting for you to come home safely. Let's change the statistics. Drive smart, ride safe, and look out for one another.
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so complicated. And welcome back to the show, Readies. You're still with me, Ness, right here on the Media Mix Part 1, only here on Red FM for Variety. And now let's take a quick look at what's happening around Sarawak. And one of the stories making the news today is about Sarawak's plan to revisit 5 proposed dam projects, mainly to strengthen the state's raw water security as we deal with a changing weather condition and increasing demand. And the 5 projects are being looked at are Tebia, Batang Layar, Sungai Ulu Mukah, Sungai Pesu, and Sungai Suhu. And according to Utility and Telecommunication Minister Dato' Sri Jelahi Narawi, the ministry together with the Rural Water Supply Department or JBAP and Sarawak Water Sdn Bhd has agreed in principle to review the previous feasibility studies for these projects. And why is it this important? Well, we often think about water only when we turned on the tap and expect water to come out right. And we shower, we cook, we wash our clothes, we clean the house. Water is just a part of our everyday routine. But behind that, a simple tap is a much bigger system involving water sources, treatment plants, pipelines, and distribution network. And the ministry says having enough raw water is important to support existing water treatment plants as they are upgraded, as well as new treatment facilities are being developed across Sarawak. And this is also connected to Sarawak's wider development plans towards 2030, because as our town grow, industry develop, and more people need access to reliable water, naturally the demand for water also increases. And the weather is another factor, with extreme dry condition and haze affecting some areas. Raw water sources can become more challenging to manage. So the idea is basically to make sure Sarawak has enough water resources, not only for today but also for future. And the ministry also mentioned another challenge, and this is something that can happen to when major development projects are taking place. Ongoing infrastructure works, including piling works along some of the main roads around Kuching and Semarahan, have reportedly caused damage to underground water pipes and utility cables. And when those underground pipes are damaged, we can end up problems like murky water, low water pressure, and temporary disruptions to water, electricity, and telecommunication services. So it's a reminder that development and infrastructure work needs to go hand in hand with proper coordination and care, especially when they are already existing utility lines on the ground. And the ministry is also encouraging the relevant agencies and contractor to follow their standards operating procedure carefully to reduce third-party damage to these important utilities. And at the same ceremony, the minister also recognized staff members for their contributions, with 12 recipients receiving the Excellence Service Award, while 125 others received Excellent Performance Recognition. And there was also a little bit of innovation happening within the ministry, with team call labs from JBAP taking place, first place in the ministry level Innovative and Creative Circle Mini Convention 2020. So a lot happening behind the scene when it comes to keeping essential services running across Sarawak. And for me, I think this story is a good reminder that some of the most important things in our daily life are things we don't really think about until there's a problem. Water, electricity, internet, roads. We expect them to be there when we need them, but they are people working every day to make sure these services continue running. Okay, ready? So let's take a little break from the headlines and get back to the music. But before that,
It's time for some Saturday afternoon shout out. And a very good afternoon to Chong Chiong, Samus Freight, Ji Chun Fu, Donny Lim, Dabanaka Baja, Mary L. Sia, Richard Gumal, Helen Kwe, Indukanawit, Kersi Nyuk. We also have Sobeti, Agnes Zaria, Agnes Injilapua, Johnny Te, Frederick Lumong Jindin, Josie Chung, and Tristan Pino. Thank you so much for tuning in and spending your Saturday with me here on Spread FM. And whether you're working today, doing your weekend chores, traveling around, having lunch with your family, or simply relaxing at home, I hope the music is keeping you good company. And we've got three familiar favorites coming your way now. Later we're going with Kelly Clarkson, With Us Since You Be Gone, and this is one of those songs that just makes you want to sing along, especially if you ever had that moment where you finally let go of something or someone and realize, hey, maybe life is actually better now. Right after that, we're keeping the positive vibe energy going with Natasha Bedingfield with Unwritten, and I think that one fits perfectly with a Saturday, because sometimes the weekend is all about starting fresh, okay? Clearing your head and reminding yourself that there's still so much ahead of you. And then we followed that with Vanessa Carlton, 1,000 Miles. Three songs, three different moods, but all perfect for keeping your Saturday moving. So ready, so wherever you are right now, turn up the volume and enjoy. And I'm Nessa. This is Midi Mix Part 1, keeping company on Red FM for variety. So let's get back to the music. Kelly Clarkson, Since You Begun, only here on Red FM for variety.

this Independence Month, let us proudly hoist the Jala Gemilang. Let it wave gloriously in the heart of every Malaysian as a symbol of patriotism, unity, and our love for the beloved homeland. Merdeka, Merdeka, Merdeka. 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

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It's about making a choice. 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

1,000 miles. And just like that, ladies, that wraps up Medimix Part 1 for today. And thank you so much for spending your Saturday morning with me here on Red FM until our afternoon show. So coming up next at 1 p.m., Bija will keep the music rolling with Medimix Part 2. So stick around with her later. But before I signed off, I've got two more songs for you. We have Gwen Stefani with Make Me Like You, followed by Kylie Minogue with Can't Get You Out of My Head. And coming up at 1 p.m., we also have the news come from Wisma Berita Radio Angkasa Puri in Kuala Lumpur. So that's it for me, Nes, for today. Thank you so much for listening and have a great Saturday. And I'll catch you again next time on the Red FM for Variety.

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0: A very good Saturday afternoon and salam Malaysia Madani. My name is Mutesh Chan and this is Prime at 1 PM. Here are the headlines. Foreign worker applications now fully online via FWCMS. And Safe Internet campaign focuses on parental role, social media ban for under 16s. Applications for the recruitment of foreign workers are now fully processed online through the Foreign Workers Centralised Management System or FWCMS from today, thus eliminating the need for employers to submit applications manually or make walk-in visits. The Human Resources Ministry said the digitalisation initiative aims to simplify the process by reducing repeated visits to government offices, shortening waiting times and making the overall procedure more organized and transparent. However, the ministry stressed the move does not mean that requirements for hiring foreign workers have been relaxed. All applications remain subject to scrutiny, relevant laws, eligibility requirements, foreign worker employment policies, and reviews by the relevant regulatory agencies. Now, efforts to raise parents' awareness of the ban on social media accounts for children under the age of 16 will be intensified through the Safe Internet campaign. Deputy Communications Minister Tony Ching said the key message would be a major focus of the government in ensuring parents more closely monitor and guide their children's use of digital devices. She noted that although parents were still allowed to register digital accounts for their children, preventive measures and self-regulation at home were critical to complying with the government's current policy. On enforcement, Teo said the Malaysian Communications and Multimedia Commission would take follow-up action on any reports of misuse of accounts following involving minors by submitting reports to digital platform providers for the purpose of taking down the accounts. Any attempt to take over green spaces in Kuala Lumpur for commercial development should not happen and must be avoided in the future. Minister in the Prime Minister's Department of Federal Territories, Hannah Yeoh, said green spaces should be protected and preserved because they are limited and need to be maintained for future generations.
1: Keutamaan hala tuju Jabatan Wilayah Persekutuan sekarang iaitu kita nak melindungi kawasan hijau. 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Jadi saya nak hijaukan.
0: The Air Pollution Index or API reading at the Serian District Police Headquarters in Sarawak fell to 190 this morning from 227 yesterday afternoon, moving from the very unhealthy to unhealthy level. According to the Air Pollutant Index Management System portal, 10 other areas in the state also recorded unhealthy air quality. These are Kuching at 182, Samarahan at 177, Sarikei and Sri Aman at 173, Cebu 161, Bintulu 157, Samalaju and Muka 156, as well as Miri and Bukit Rambai in Melaka, both at 151. Meanwhile, 57 areas nationwide recorded API readings at the moderate level. Meanwhile, Malaysia is calling for collective action from all ASEAN member states to enhance preparedness in addressing the risk of transboundary haze. This effort focuses on preventive measures, national preparedness and continuous monitoring based on the principles of the ASEAN Agreement on Transboundary Haze Pollution. Natural Resources and Environmental Sustainability Minister Dato' Sri Arthur Joseph Kurup said the position was conveyed through an official message to ASEAN Secretary General Dr. Kao Kim Horn yesterday. And on to other news, Prime Minister Dato' Sri Anwar Ibrahim and Sheikh Al-Azhar Al-Sharif Professor Dr. Ahmad Al-Tayyib discussed the continuation of Da'wah efforts and Islamic studies to expand religious understanding for the benefit of the entire community. The matter was discussed over the phone after the prominent cleric contacted him. They also touched on several new endeavors, especially in strengthening Malaysia's relationship with Al-Azhar and nurturing the idea of a simple, free and authoritative Islam. A proposed MOU on narcotics cooperation will provide a more structured framework to strengthen existing collaboration between Malaysia and Pakistan in addressing current drug threats. Home Minister Dato' Sri Saifuddin Nasution Ismail said discussions on the MOU were held during his visit to the Anti-Narcotics Force Pakistan headquarters in Islamabad yesterday. During the visit, he received a briefing from its Director General, Major General Abdul Moeed. He said Pakistan's position, which directly faces drug flows from Afghanistan, makes cooperation with the country important for Malaysia, especially as trafficking routes extend to East Asia and Southeast Asia. And coming up, new 50% US tariffs take effect on some Canadian goods. But before that, the United States and Iran exchanged defiant messages ahead of Monday's scheduled announcement of new U.S. economic sanctions that could impact Tehran's most important trading partners, including China. Iran's Foreign Ministry spokesperson Ismail Baghaei said the imminent U.S. announcement of new economic sanctions on Iran was an assertion of extraterritorial sovereignty over every independent member state of the United Nations. He said such secondary sanctions find no foundation in international law. U.S. Treasury Secretary Scott Bessent will hold a press conference on Monday amid promises to reveal the toughest sanctions in history on Iran, while also urging China to cooperate with Washington. Now, steep new U.S. tariffs took effect on certain Canadian goods as Washington and Ottawa failed to finalize a trade pact following negotiations that carried on until the 11th hour. The tariffs, set at 50%, were originally due to come into force on Wednesday before U.S. President Donald Trump delayed their imposition for 3 days. Reacting to the tariffs, Canadian Prime Minister Mark Carney said he would match U.S. tariffs dollar for dollar. The United Nations called for Palestinians to be protected and perpetrators held accountable after a Palestinian was killed in an attack by Israeli settlers in the occupied West Bank. The attack on Palestinian community in Hebron also left another young Palestinian critically injured. One home was set on fire and others were damaged. And now on to sports. Hosts Selangor and Johor will battle for the men's football gold medal in tonight's Sukma Selangor 2026 final, with the clash at the MBPJ Stadium expected to be the highlight of the games. The match, scheduled for 8:30 p.m, pits two sides who reached the final in style after recording identical 4-0 semi-final victories, with Selangor defeating Pahang and Johor overcoming Perak. The final also presents an opportunity for a new champion to be crowned after defending champions Federal Territories were eliminated earlier in the tournament. Selangor are aiming to end a 28-year wait for the gold, while Johor are seeking their first ever Sukma football title. And Mikel Arteta said Arsenal's dominant 3-0 win against Coventry in the opening game of the Premier League season proved the champions have not lost their hunger for silverware. Arteta's side picked up where they left off last season, cruising to victory over outclassed Coventry, thanks to goals from Kai Havertz, Bukayo Saka and Martin Odegaard at the Emirates Stadium. The Gunners' swaggering display suggested their rivals will struggle to keep up this season.

0: And now let's recap the headlines. Foreign worker applications now fully online via FWCMS. And Safe Internet campaign focuses on parental role social media ban for under 16s. And that was the news edited by Carmilla Badri. Malaysia Madani, Kesejahteraan Dinikmati.
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0: Today in history. Join us to relive the past as we highlight key events that happened on this very date in history. 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
1: On this day in the year 2014, the ceremony of homage to receive the return of 20 remains of MH17 victims was held at Bunga Raya Complex Kuala Lumpur International Airport, Sepang, Selangor. The first group of these remains departed from Schiphol Airport, Amsterdam, Netherlands at 9:15 p.m. on 21st of August 2014 using special flight MH6129 and arrived at KLIA at 9:54 a.m. After all the remains were placed into special vehicles, the entire nation observed a minute of silence as a final tribute. The remains were then brought to their respective hometowns to be buried. Some remains were transported aboard a Charlie 130 helicopter, while the rest utilized vehicles escorted by the Royal Malaysian Police PDRM. At this ceremony, Kebawah Duli Yang Maha Mulia Seri Paduka Baginda, Yang Dipertuan Agong Sultan Abdul Halim Muazzam Shah Ibni Almarhum Sultan Bagli Shah also graciously attended and paid tribute alongside the cabinet ministers.
0: Today in history. Join us to relive the past as we highlight key events that happened on this very date in history. 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
2: "69 years ago, a single word echoed across our land, Merdeka. It was the birth of a dream, a promise of unity, peace, and progress. Today, that dream lives in every corner of our nations, in the dedications of our workers, the ambitions of our youth, and the warmth of neighbor helping neighbor. Our strength isn't just in how far we come, it is how far we move forward together. Every background, every voice, one home. Happy 69 National's Day to all Malaysians. Malaysia Madani, Kesejahteraan Dinikmati.

0: 69 years ago, a single word echoed across our land, Merdeka. It was the birth of a dream, a promise of unity, peace, and progress. Today, that dream lives in every corner of our nations, in the dedications of our workers, the ambitions of our youth, and the warmth of neighbor helping neighbor. Our strength isn't just in how far we come, it is how far we move forward together. Every background, every voice, one home. Happy 69 National Day to all Malaysians. Malaysia Madani, kesejahteraan dinikmati.
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2: On this day, 22nd August 1985, the Wisma's Perkasa Building in Kuching was officially opened by the Prime Minister of Malaysia, Dato' Patingi Dr. Mahathir Mohamad. The 20-story building, located opposite the National Printing Building along Jalan Tunabang Jihoping, housed various offices and commercial premises and was developed at a cost of 70 million Malaysia ringgit. The establishment of the building not only marked the progress of infrastructure development in Kuching, but also played an important role in enhancing the image and standing of the Sarawak National Youth Association, also known as Perkas. In his speech, the Prime Minister advised young people to remain active and prepare to embrace change, as those who refuse to adapt would eventually be left behind the course of progress and development. Earlier, the Chief Minister of Sarawak announced that Perkas would cooperate with experienced developers in the plantation sector to develop new areas and encourage a greater participation among young people in the agriculture and manufacturing sector. This initiative was aimed at empowering young people and strengthening their contributions to the economic development of Sarawak.
1: Today in history in Sarawak, we turn to the archives to commemorate the significant events that have shaped our state's history. 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

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Welcome to Media Mix Part 2 with me, Hello, I'm Bija. Alright, I'll be keeping entertained until 4 p.m. And thank you for keeping your frequency at 91.9, especially for Red FM English. Alright, now, now you will listen to the news at 1 from Wisma Radio Angkasa Puri Kuala Lumpur, and at 2 will be the news update comes to you from the same source, and at 3 is the news update comes to you from Red FM English Aceh and Sarawak. Later on we have a song by Kat Roshans, and as usual on every weekend we always have that program about our local culture. And for today's we are talking about the rare crafts and traditions. Okay, so stay tuned with us. It will be at the third hour of the show, and later at 3:30 we're gonna have the officer from Malaysia to share with our listeners the weather forecast for today. To share with you a quick midday traffic and air quality update to keep your drive smooth and safe. Okay, so checking our Liveways map right now as of 1 p.m. drivers in Kuching are facing heavy traffic jams along Jalan Tunjuga heading towards the Simpang Tiga flyover. The slow traffic is caused by the ongoing roadworks and peak hour volume, so expect extra delays if you are heading into the city center. Over in Miri, traffic is building up on Jalan Pujut 7 and near the Jalan Dato Edward Jelly intersection. West users report slow moving vehicles caused by a stalled car blocking the left lane, so please exercise patience and stay alert. And if you're driving in Cebu, watch out along Jalan Lanang. Traffic is crawling due to high delivery truck traffic around the industrial zone. All right, now a 4-hour air pollution index API reading across Sarawak today. Overall air quality is in the moderate range. Kuching stands at the API of dismiss this one. It is the incorrect APIs. Anyway, drive carefully and follow the traffic light signals and keep your distance on the road. Stay tuned for more heat and have a fantastic afternoon. All right, and if you're driving right now, do remember to practice patience wherever you are going. And if you are listening from the comfort of your own home, before you're going out, remember to put on your face mask so that you will be away from the respiratory, you know, symptoms, especially during the haze right now. And here is a song by Kat Roshans on Red FM for Variety. 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
1: 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We care.

0: There you have it, a song by Jonas Blue featuring Paloma Faith on Red FM. Welcome back to the show. This is Bija, and the time now is 1:44, and in a quarter more minute, we are entering the second part of Midimix Part 2. All right, good afternoon, everyone. And if you are scrolling your internet right now, you're shopping while scrolling your internet, yes, because some people do that, okay, and chatting with friends, or while you are chatting with your friends and at the same time you're scrolling your internet, remember that staying safe online is super important. Okay, first up, keep your personal details private. 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Okay, next, be a bit careful with those mystery links. Okay, it looks very suspicious. And if you get a random message promising free gifts or urgent account updates, don't click it just yet, okay? 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
1: I met Yelena on a dating website. She's here for work. And what can I say? She was beautiful, funny, has the cutest laugh, and she even laughed at my lame jokes. Safe to say, we hit it off immediately. Things were wonderful for a while, until one day.
2: My darling, I really need your help. My father got into some serious gambling debts, and now the mob, they are after him.
1: Oh no, Yelena, how can we help from here?
2: Can you send me some money, please? So I can pay off his debt? He needs about 600,000 rubles.
1: Let me check. That's over 30,000 ringgit. We can't afford this, baby.
2: Please, darling. I don't know what else to do. My mother, she is losing her mind. And I am their last hope.
1: All right. I'll transfer the money over to you so you can help your father.
2: Thank you very much, my love. I need to fly back to help them out. I'll be back in a week.
1: A week passed. 2 weeks. I messaged. I called. There was no answer. Did something happen to her? Did I get scammed? I went to the nearest police station to make a report, and I was later informed that my girlfriend was a scam artist, and her real name was Olga Skamdinsky. She was part of a love scam ring and had several other victims in the last 7 months. To anyone listening, don't fall victim to like I did, because when it's too good to be true, the love could be the biggest lie ever.
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Attention, everyone! As the clock strikes noon and the sun blazes overhead, we're facing the heat wave's fury. With temperatures soaring between 35 to 40 degrees Celsius, it's critical to stay vigilant. Prolonged exposure can lead to heat exhaustion and dehydration. Seek shade, stay hydrated, and limit outdoor activities from 12 noon to 3 in the afternoon. Remember, it's not just about beating the heat, but safeguarding against the rising temperatures in the days to come. Stay safe and hydrated. 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

0: Salam Malaysia Madani, this is the 2pm news updates. Prime Minister Datuk Sri Anwar Ibrahim was conferred the Darjah Kerabat Laila Utama yang amat dihormati by the Sultan of Brunei, Sultan Hassanal Bolkiah. The award carries the title Datuk Laila Utama. The investiture ceremony was held during a meeting at Ceradi Laila Kencana, Istana Nurul Iman, Bandar Sri Begawan. And Malaysia's timber industry needs to shift from volume-based production to producing high-value products to increase competitiveness and build a Malaysian brand with its own identity. Plantations and Commodities Minister Datuk Sri Dr. Nur Aini Ahmad said this was important as Malaysian timber products had penetrated major markets including the United States, Japan, China, Europe, West Asia, Australia and Asian countries. The Sandakan District Disaster Management Committee, JPBD, has declared the end of the fire disaster in Kampung Nunuyan Laut effective 10 a.m. today. Sandakan JPBD Chairman Dato' Walter Kenson said, following the declaration, the Temporary Relief Centre at Masjid Al-Fatah, Kampung Nunuyan Laut, was also closed. 3 days ago, 28 houses were destroyed in a fire in Kampung Nunuyan Laut on Pulau Nunuyan Laut. And now in foreign news, Canada's Prime Minister Mark Carney said he had suspended trade negotiations after Washington and Ottawa failed to reach a trade deal, and the US said it would impose 50% tariffs on some imports from Canada. While the new measures affect a relatively small share of Canadian exports, they add to existing US tariffs on steel, lumber and autos. The new tariffs could thwart Canada's fragile economic recovery. Turkey and seven other countries condemned Israel's continued settlement policies in the occupied Palestinian territories and rejected the E1 settlement plan east of occupied East Jerusalem. In a joint statement, the foreign ministers of Turkey, Egypt, Indonesia, Jordan, Pakistan, Qatar, Saudi Arabia and the United Arab Emirates also condemned violence by Israeli settlers against Palestinians and their property. And finally in sports, Selangor's Muhammad Rizki Arif Khairul Nizam and Nur Eka Harisha Zainal Habshali delivered the host contingent's first archery gold medal at the 2026 Sukma in the mixed team recurve event. Their 6-0 victory over Penang marked a special moment for both athletes as it was their first Sukma gold medal. And that was the news by Carmila Badri. Malaysia Madani, Kesejahteraan Dinikmati.
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6: On this day in the year 2014, the ceremony of homage to receive the return of 20 remains of MH17 victims was held at Bunga Raya Complex Kuala Lumpur International Airport, Sepang, Selangor. The first group of these remains departed from Schiphol Airport, Amsterdam, Netherlands at 9:15 p.m. on 21st of August 2014 using special flight MH6129 and arrived at KLIA at 9:54 a.m. After all the remains were placed into special vehicles, the entire nation observed a minute of silence as a final tribute. The remains were then brought to their respective hometowns to be buried. Some remains were transported aboard a Charlie 130 helicopter, while the rest utilized vehicles escorted by the Royal Malaysian Police PDRM. At this ceremony, Kebawah Duli Yang Maha Mulia Seri Paduka Baginda, Yang Dipertuan Agong Sultan Abdul Halim Wazam Shah Ibni Almarhum Sultan Bagli Shah also graciously attended and paid tribute alongside the cabinet ministers.
5: Today in history. Join us to relive the past as we highlight key events that happened on this very date in history. 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
0: On this day, 22nd August 1985, the Wisma Perkasa building in Kuching was officially opened by the Prime Minister of Malaysia, Dato' Patingi Dr. Mahathir Mohamad. The 20-story building, located opposite the National Printing Building along Jalan Tunabang Jihoping, housed various offices and commercial premises and was developed at a cost of 70 million Malaysian ringgit. The establishment of the building not only marked the progress of infrastructure development in Kuching, but also played an important role in enhancing the image and standing of the Sarawak National Youth Association, also known as Perkasa. In his speech, the Prime Minister advised young people to remain active and prepared to embrace change, as those who refused to adapt would eventually be left behind the course of progress and development. Earlier, the Chief Minister of Sarawak announced that Perkasa would cooperate with experienced developers in the plantation sector to develop new areas and encourage a greater participation among young people in the agriculture and manufacturing sector. This initiative was aimed at empowering young people and strengthening their contributions to the economic development of Sarawak.
1: Today in history in Sarawak, we turn to the archives to commemorate the significant events that have shaped our state's history. 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
2: 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Unexplained weight loss? 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
1: Welcome back to Red FM. All right, this is the second hour with me, and I'll be keeping entertained until 4 p.m. So stay tuned with us. Right now, you listen to a song by Chris Malinchak, somebody on Red FM Radio Malaysia Sarawak. Up next, we have a song by Codeline, Alec Benjamin, Olivia O'Brien, and the list goes on. All right, now the second hour of the show, I'll be sharing with you more information, local updates, and local news. And the next news update will be at 3 from Red FM Radio Malaysia Sarawak. So if you are listening to us from the comfort of your own home, or maybe is currently scrolling your social media, you know, because payday is just around the corner, you may be looking for something good in a shopping platform online. Okay, make sure you be careful all the times with the offers online. Okay, while we hunt for those awesome discounts, we need to make sure we don't fall for fake online shopping scams. Okay, first, if a deal is too good to be true, it probably is. Okay, for example, if you see a phone, the latest model smartphone sales for undermarket. Undermarket mean that if the normal price is, for example, 2,000, and the set iPhone is sold for 1,000. Okay, that is what I said about too good to be true. Okay, take a step back if you see this kind of red flag. Okay, scammers love using our super cheap prices to trick you into paying fast. 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
1: I met Yelena on a dating website. She's here for work. And what can I say? She was beautiful, funny, has the cutest laugh, and she even laughed at my lame jokes. Safe to say, we hit it off immediately. Things were wonderful for a while, until one day.
2: My darling, I really need your help. My father got into some serious gambling debts, and now the mob, they are after him.
1: Oh no, Yelena, how can we help from here?
2: Can you send me some money, please? So I can pay off his debt? He needs about 600,000 rubles.
1: Let me check. That's over 30,000 ringgit. We can't afford this, baby.
2: Please, darling. I don't know what else to do. My mother, she is losing her mind. And I am their last hope.
1: All right. I'll transfer the money over to you so you can help your father.
2: Thank you very much, my love. I need to fly back to help them out. I'll be back in a week.
1: A week passed. 2 weeks. I messaged, I called. There was no answer. Did something happen to her? Did I get scammed? I went to the nearest police station to make a report. And I was later informed that my girlfriend was a scam artist. And her real name was Olga Skamdinsky. She was part of a love scam ring and had several other victims in the last 7 months. To anyone listening, don't fall victim to like I did. Because when it's too good to be true, the love could be the biggest lie ever.
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1: Welcome back to the show. We are 35 minutes past 2. You're still hanging out with me. And just now you listened to a song by Olivia O'Brien. And up next we have a song by Bazzi to keep you entertained through the afternoon. And I want to share with you something, okay, with credit to Suara Sarawak Online News. According to the latest report from Suara Sarawak, local education authorities have ordered the temporary closure of 591 primary and secondary schools across 10 districts, including Kuching, Samarahan, Serian, and Sri Aman. This precautionary safety measure impacts almost 200,000 students as severe transboundary haze from regional forest fire continues to affect our states. Okay, classes are being shifted to online learning at home so students can continue their education safely indoors while avoiding unhealthy air exposure. And regarding our air pollution index readings today, air pollution remains high in multiple southern districts, with Serian recording API levels in the very unhealthy range, while Sri Aman and Kuching continue to report unhealthy readings. Meanwhile, northern districts like Miri and Bintulu remain in moderate category. The Sarawak State Disaster Management Committee advises everyone, especially young children, senior citizens, and people with respiratory conditions, to stay indoors. Okay, drink plenty of water and wear a proper face mask if you must go outside. Anyway, thank you for tuning in. Stay safe, keep your mask on, and stick around for more news update for your and your favorite music right here on Red FM. 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
5: 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This National Day, let us remember that loving our country is not only about celebrating our National Day. 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

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A home filled with different cultures, languages, traditions, and beliefs. 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Let us respect one another, understand each other, and always choose peace and harmony. Because when we live together with respect and unity, we build a stronger country for everyone. This National Day, let us remember that loving our country is not only about celebrating our National Day. 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

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Because when we live together with respect and unity, we build a stronger country for everyone. This National Day, let us remember that loving our country is not only about celebrating our National Day. It is also about caring for one another, protecting the harmony we share every day. 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
2: Good afternoon, salam sejahtera, salam Malaysia Madani. This news at 3 comes to you from Red FM Radio Malaysia Sarawak. Malaysia's digital creative industry recorded a revenue of over 92.5 billion ringgit with exports worth 12.1 billion ringgit. Digital Minister Gobind Singh Deo said the sector also attracted investment of 85.7 billion ringgit and created over 11,000 highly skilled jobs. The investment proved that the digital creative industry has great potential to continue to grow and contribute to the national economy. He said Malaysia is on track to increase the contribution of the digital economy to 25% of the country's gross domestic product by 2030. The government also targets the creation of 500,000 highly skilled digital jobs in the next 4 years. He was speaking at the Borneo Animation and Games Festival Backfest 2026 in Kuching. A total of 55.1 million ringgit is still available to be channeled under the second phase of the Unit for Other Religions, UNIFOR, Sarawak allocation this year. Sarawak Deputy Minister of Tourism, Creative Industry and Performing Arts, Dato' Sebastian Ting Kiu Yu, said that 34.88 million ringgit has been channeled in the first phase. He said that recipients who have not yet received their allocation are asked to take advantage of this opportunity and submit their applications as soon as possible. According to him, UNIFOR's assistance not only supports the needs of places of worship, but also reflects the Sarawak government's commitment to strengthening the unity and harmony of the multi-religious community. He was met by the media after handing over the UNIFOR allocation cheque to the Miri Gurdwara Sahib Association at the Sikh Temple, Jalan Kubu, Miri. 5 individuals has been confirmed to be eligible for surgery through the 26th Cleft Lip and Palate Charity Project in Miri. Sarawak Transport Minister Datuk Seri Dr. Lee Kim Shin said continuous efforts must be made to ensure that these groups receive the necessary treatment and support. Cleft lip and palate can affect the ability to eat and speak, as well as impact self-confidence. 11 individuals underwent an assessment on August 17th to determine their eligibility for surgery. Of these, 5 were identified and confirmed to continue with the surgery in this year's campaign. He revealed the matter at the 26th Cleft Lip and Palate Charity Project Check Replication Presentation Ceremony in Miri. According to him, the cooperation of the Cleft Lip and Palate Association Sarawak, CLEFAS, medical teams, hospitals, donors and volunteers is important to ensure that that more people in need receive treatment. That concludes the news at 3 from Red FM Radio Malaysia Sarawak. The news bulletin was edited by Sharifah Ajau Yahwan Abdul Rahman from the News and Current Affairs section of RTM Kuching. Malaysia Madani, kesejahteraan dinikmati. Salam sejahtera.
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6: On this day in the year 2014, the ceremony of homage to receive the return of 20 remains of MH17 victims was held at Bunga Raya Complex Kuala Lumpur International Airport, Sepang, Selangor. The first group of these remains departed from Schiphol Airport, Amsterdam, Netherlands at 9:15 p.m. on 21st of August 2014 using special flight MH6129 and arrived at KLIA at 9:54 a.m. After all the remains were placed into special vehicles, the entire nation observed a minute of silence as a final tribute. The remains were then brought to their respective hometowns to be buried. Some remains were transported aboard a Charlie 130 helicopter, while the rest utilized vehicles escorted by the Royal Malaysian Police PDRM. At this ceremony, Kebawah Duli Yang Maha Mulia Seri Paduka Baginda, Yang di-Pertuan Agong Sultan Abdul Halim Wazam Shah Ibni Almarhum Sultan Bagli Shah also graciously attended and paid tribute alongside the cabinet ministers.
5: Today in history. 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
0: On this day, 22nd August 1985, the Wisma's Perkasa Building in Kuching was officially opened by the Prime Minister of Malaysia, Dato' Patingi Dr. Mahathir Mohamad. The 20-story building, located opposite the National Printing Building along Jalan Tunabang Jihoping, housed various offices and commercial premises and was developed at a cost of 70 million Malaysian ringgit. The establishment of the building not only marked the progress of infrastructure development in Kuching, but also played an important role in enhancing the image and standing of the Sarawak National Youth Association, also known as Perkasa. In his speech, the Prime Minister advised young people to remain active and prepare to embrace change, as those who refuse to adapt would eventually be left behind in the course of progress and development. Earlier, the Chief Minister of Sarawak announced that Perkasa would cooperate with experienced developers in the plantation sector to develop new areas and encourage a greater participation among young people in the agriculture and manufacturing sector. This initiative was aimed at empowering young people and strengthening their contributions to the economic development of Sarawak.
1: Today in history in Sarawak, we turn to the archives to commemorate the significant events that have shaped our state's history. 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
2: Do you have a persistent cough lasting more than 2 weeks? 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Unexplained weight loss? These could be warning signs of TB. 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
0: Alert! 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

0: Easy featuring Dion Francis Sales on Red FM Radio Malaysia Sarawak. Welcome back to the show. And the third hour of the show, we are having Selang Budaya. All right. And for today's, our topic is preserving rare craft. All right. And also a little at 3:30, we're going to have the weather forecast brought to you by Met Malaysia. And for our topic today, I'm going to bringing together stories across the nation. Today we are talking about something very special, our traditional crafts and cultural heritage. But before that, I want to give a shout out to my wonderful listeners in our Facebook right now. We have here is Induk Kenawi. We also have Lizarina Idris, Johnny Lim, Agnes Angela Puas, Yemis Fred, Eric Lee, Helen, Kueh, Agnes Aria, Casey Nyuk, Irwan Fadzli. Thank you very much for keeping me as your entertainer. All right. It's a hot afternoon in Miri right now. We have Helen Kueh in the comment section. Yes, it is very hot. Anyways, stay hydrated and tuned to Red FM. We also have Irwan Fadzli. Have a nice day. Stay safe in this hazy season. Yes, Irwan Fadzli is listening to us from Kuching itself. Irwan, it's hazy, especially in Kuching right now. Stay indoors and take care of yourself and stay safe. All right. Now, this is Bija on Red FM with our Silang Budaya for today. So, when we say traditional craft, we mean things made by hand, using skills passed down for generations. Okay, and one of the example is hand woven songket, puak kumbu, and detailed wood carvings and beautiful clay pottery. Okay, and these items are not just pretty decorations. Each pattern, color, and shape tells a story about who we are and where we come from. Okay, for example, like puak kumbu, some of the puak kumbu is just made hand woven just like that. And in the old version of puak kumbu, some puak kumbu are made based on the elders' dream. Okay, sometimes they dream of, you know, some omen, they will hand woven puak kumbu. Okay, and this is becoming traditions until now, and it is very rare for us to see the younger generation to continue with this hand woven puak kumbu. Okay, I mean, there is a lot of the printed puak kumbu patterns which we can see in in social media. And yes, it is nice, but you know, preserving something traditionally, like the hand woven songket or hand woven puak kumbu, is very rare. Okay, and it is very important for us to keep preserving the traditions. All right, now stay tuned with us. We have here is a song by Charlie XCX, and this is Silang Budaya with me. Okay, at 3:30, we're gonna have the weather forecast from Met Malaysia. Stay tuned with us.
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0: It's been pretty wet and windy with the strongest of the gusts of wind.
1: The temperature got to 21 Celsius at 70 in Fahrenheit.
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6: Okay, thank you. Assalamualaikum and good afternoon. Here's the weather forecast for today, 22nd August 2026, valid for 12 hours from 4 p.m. Weather condition for this afternoon, widespread hazy is expected across all division in Sarawak. However, thunderstorms are expected in some areas in Kuching, Sri Aman, Betong, Sarike, Sibu, Mukah, Kapit and Bintulu divisions. For tonight, widespread hazy is still expected across all division in Sarawak, with isolated rain in Sarike, Kapit and Mirit. Sea condition for Sarawak water, wave height at 0.5 meter to 1.0 meter. Wind direction is from west, with speed 10 to 20 kilometer per hour. Minimum temperature is expected to be at 24 degrees Celsius. Meanwhile, maximum temperature is at 34 degrees Celsius. That's all the weather update for today. Thank you.
5: You're most welcome, Faizan. All right. Now, next, we have a song by Bobby Valentino on Red FM English, RTM Sarawak. But before that, I want to share with you something. All right. This is quite important, which I think you should know, especially during this hazy weather. All right. This is, this is in Kuching only, but I hope this is also available around Sarawak. All right. So many people not realize that the smart pole located in several public parks across the city has also functioned as air quality monitors, which is especially critical during the current haze situation in Sarawak. So far beyond a standard smart city infrastructure, these poles are equipped with real-time sensors that track key environmental indicators, okay, including the fine particulate matter, the carbon dioxide, temperature, and humidity. As haze blankets the state, right now, the public has increasingly relied on the digital displays on these poles, okay, with many even sharing the live readings on social media. And these environmental, social and governance, ESG smart poles were installed at Kuching Park and Palmetum Park under a pioneer project by the South Kuching City Council, MBKS, launched on January 3rd. All right. Now, on the side note, okay, according to the official readings from the Natural Resources and Environment Board, NREB, Sarawak, as of noon today, several areas recorded air pollution index readings at the in the unhealthy category, with Serian 192, Kuching 185, Samarahan 177, Sarike 174, Sriaman 173, Cebu 163, Mukah 157, Bintulu 157, Miri 151. All right. Addressing the reading 221 displayed on the MBKS Smart Ball on Saturday, the NREB clarified that the air quality data shown on the smart poll is meant purely to provide the public with a general overview of local governmental environmental conditions. Okay, it is not an official reference source for Sarawak overall health status. The public is also advised to consult official updates issued by the Sarawak Disaster Management Committee, NREB, and the Department of Environment. All right. Now, this in addition to the environmental sensors, the smart pole feature a closed circuit television, CCTV cameras, and panic buttons to enhance public safety in the parks. All right, and that is something that I want to share with you as of now. This is very interesting, and this one is credited to Suara Sarawak. All right, this is very interesting. Okay, and as I saw this in the online news in Suara Sarawak, so yeah, I think you should know about that. Okay, this is Pijak on Red FM. After this break, we're gonna be with Silang Budaya one more time.

0: I met Yelena on a dating website. She's here for work. And what can I say? She was beautiful, funny, has the cutest laugh, and she even laughed at my lame jokes. Safe to say, we hit it off immediately. Things were wonderful for a while, until one day.
1: My darling, I really need your help. My father got into some serious gambling debts, and now the mob, they are after him.
0: Oh no, Yelena, how can we help from here?
1: Can you send me some money, please, so I can pay off his debt? He needs about 600,000 rubles.
0: Let me check. That's over 30,000 ringgit. We can't afford this, baby.
1: Please, darling. I don't know what else to do. My mother, she is losing her mind. And I am their last hope.
0: All right. I'll transfer the money over to you so you can help your father.
1: Thank you very much, my love. I need to fly back to help them out. I'll be back in a week.
0: A week passed. 2 weeks. I messaged. I called. There was no answer. Did something happen to her? Did I get scammed? I went to the nearest police station to make a report, and I was later informed that my girlfriend was a scam artist, and her real name was Olga Skamdinsky. She was part of a love scam ring and had several other victims in the last 7 months. To anyone listening, don't fall victim to like I did. Because when it's too good to be true, the love could be the biggest lie ever.
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Well, there you have it, a song by 50 Cent, Candy Shop on Red FM. This is the end of Silang Budaya as of now, okay? And I'll be back to entertain you again on Monday for Midday Mix Part 1. 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Try to limit your outdoor activities, especially during this hazy situation in our state. All right, right here, I'll be leaving you with a song by Meghan Trainor on Red FM. Bye.

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Salam Malaysia Madani, English Evening News from Red FM with Felicia Tata, and here are the headlines. Several large-scale programs and celebrations in Sarawak postponed due to the haze condition. A childcare centre in Sarawak will be closed immediately if the API reading reached 200. A woman reported missing while hiking in Lambir National Park, Miri, found safe after almost 19 hours, the news in full. Several large-scale programs and celebrations in Sarawak have been postponed as a precautionary measure following the current haze condition. Chairman of the Sarawak State Disaster Management Committee, SDMC, Dato' Amar Douglas Ugambas said the decisions took into account the safety and well-being of the public. Among those postponed was the Sarawak Kusayam program in Muka from August 28 to 30. Also postponed were the state-level National Day celebrations 2026 in Kapit from August 30 to 31st and the 100th anniversary celebrations of Rumah Mandit Penom in Sepau on September 1st. In a statement, he said

Activities or gathering involving the public, especially in open area, were also advised to be postponed to a suitable date. The measure is to reduce the public exposure to unhealthy air quality condition. Air quality in Sri Lanka continued to be at unhealthy level, with the highest air pollutant index API reading in Sarawak, which is 196 as of 4 PM. According to the Department of Environment Air Pollutant Index Management System APIMS data, 9 other areas also recorded reading at unhealthy level. Kuching with 189, followed by Semarang 179, Sri Aman 176, Sarike 173, Cebu 162 and Muka 158. Bintulu recorded 157, Samalaju 153 and Miri 143. Meanwhile, Kapit, ILP Miri and Limbang recorded reading at moderate level, which are 94, 90 and 79 respectively. A childcare center or TASCA in Sarawak will be closed immediately if the air pollutant index API reading reach 200. Woman, Family and Community Development Minister Dato Sri Nancy Shukri said the move was in line with the directive of the State Disasters Management Committee SDMC Sarawak. The directive aimed to protect children from exposure to haze, which can affect health. According to her, the ministry will not issue a separate directive because the existing directive of Force Sarawak are comprehensive. If the haze situation spread to other areas in the country, the same approach can be imposed. Dato Sri Nancy stated this to reporters in Petrajaya, Kuching. A 31-year-old female who was reported missing while hiking in Lambir National Park, Miri, was found this morning. The victim, Veronique Joseph, was found by search and rescue SAR teams at about 11:17 AM after almost 19 hours of being reported missing. According to the Sarawak Fire and Rescue Operations Centre, the victim and 5 friends entered the forest at about 8:40 AM yesterday. However, the victim was not with the group when they left the forest at around 4:30 PM. The victim could still be contacted via WhatsApp and reported that she had suffered minor injury after slipping. The SAR team then found the victim at a given locations before taking her out of the forest. The victim was handed over to her family before being taken to a medical center for further examinations. The firefighting operations at Samunsan Forest Reserve Lundut today used the water bombing method to control the spread of the fire. The Fire Rescue Department Sarawak announced that the operations involved at MI-171 aircraft Bomba 05 with 16 crew from the Sarawak Regional Air Base. A total of 13 water bombing were carried out using 18,200 litres of water from the estuary of Sungai Belinsa. The operations began after the aircraft arrived at the fire locations at 12:55 PM. The water bombing operations ended at 2:47 PM after the spread of the fire was successfully controlled. Follow-up action have now been handed over to the heads of the Lundut Fire Rescue Stations for monitoring at the locations. 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

0: Sarawak is set to develop a high performance centre as an important component in effort to transform the state into a sport powerhouse. Sarawak Minister of Youth, Sport and Entrepreneur Development Dato' Sri Abdul Karim Rahman Hamzah said the facility had received the state government approval. It will focus on the physical performance, nutrition and mental preparedness of athletes through a sport science approach. According to him, the management of the centre needs to be led by sport science expert to ensure that athlete development is carried out more systematically. He made the remark to RTM in Kuching. He said the existence of the centre is important to realise our aspirations to emerge as a sport powerhouse. Meanwhile, Dato' Sri Abdul Karim said every 12 divisions in Sarawak are targeted to have at least one mini-sport complex to expand opportunity for the development of young talent. Sport facility need to be developed not only in the main city, but also up to the district and divisionals level. The mini-complex will provide basic facilities such as football field, tracks and fields, and football court according to the needs and interests of local youth. According to him, this approach allows interest in sport to be fostered early before talent is identified and nurtured to a higher level. In an effort to strengthen the development of athletes, Sarawak needs to produce more sports science experts to support sport development based on a scientific approach. Dato' Sri Abdul Karim said that the development of sports science now allow the physical, nutritional and mental strength aspect of athletes to be identified according to individual needs. He stated that more local children should be encouraged to pursue studies in the field to build their own group of experts. The services of experts from abroad can only be considered if local expertise is still not sufficient. In addition to providing facility, the development of high-performance athletes also require educational support and sports science expertise. UiTM Sarawak Branch Rector Professor Dr. Firdaus Abdullah said that the fields of sports study should be considered as one of the fields offered through the Sarawak Free Tertiary Education Scheme, FTES. The development of elite athletes require a science-based and data-based approach, including aspects of biomechanics, nutrition, sports psychology, and performance analysis. According to him, this approach is important to make sure fresh talent is born for every single generation. UiTM Sarawak also has a sports study program and expertise that can be utilized to support talent developments and training engineering. He was speaking to RTM in Kota Semarahan. The public is advised to take shelter in the event of hail to avoid the risk of injury. Sarawak Meteorological Officer Director Khairul Najib Ibrahim said that the incident also has the potential to damage property if the hailstone is bigger. He stated this in a statement to RTM when commenting on the hailstorm incident in the Serapi area Matang in Kuching on Thursday. Based on the Sarawak Meteorological Office review through radar echoes, there is an active thunderstorm cloud cluster in the area, but it is small in size, causing hailstorm. He explained that hail is a rare phenomenon caused by strong wind current carrying hot and humid air upwards. In this regard, the public is advised to take precautions and priority safety during bad weather condition. And finally, Malaysia digital creative industry currently recorded a revenue of over 92.5 billion ringgit with export worth 12.1 billion ringgit. Digital Minister Gobind Singh Dio said the sector has also attracted investment of 85.7 billion ringgit and created more than 11,000 highly skilled jobs. The development proved that great potentials of the digital creative industry in contributing to the national's economy. He said the government target the digital economy to contribute 25% to the country gross domestic product by 2030, in addition to creating 500,000 highly skilled digital jobs in the next 4 years. He was speaking at the Borneo Animations and Games Festival Bag Fest 2026 in Kuching. To end the bulletin, here's are the headlines again. Several large-scale programs and celebrations in Sarawak postponed due to the haze condition. A child care center in Sarawak will be closed immediately if the API reading reached 200. A woman reported missing while hiking in Lamber National Park, Miri, found safe after almost 19 hours. And that's concluded news update, and the bulletin was edited by Sharifa Ajawiya Wan Abdul Rahman from the News and Current Affairs sections of RTM Kuching. Salam sejahtera, Malaysia Madani, kesejahteraan dinikmati.
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0: day in history. Join us to relive the past as we highlight key events that happened on this very date in history. 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
1: On this day in the year 2014, the ceremony of homage to receive the return of 20 remains of MH17 victims was held at Bunga Raya Complex Kuala Lumpur International Airport, Sepang, Selangor. The first group of these remains departed from Schiphol Airport, Amsterdam, Netherlands at 9:15 p.m. on 21st of August 2014 using special flight MH6129 and arrived at KLIA at 9:54 a.m. After all the remains were placed into special vehicles, the entire nation observed a minute of silence as a final tribute. The remains were then brought to their respective hometowns to be buried. Some remains were transported aboard a Charlie 130 helicopter, while the rest utilized vehicles escorted by the Royal Malaysian Police PDRM. At this ceremony, Kebawah Duli Yang Maha Mulia Seri Paduka Baginda, Yang di-Pertuan Agong Sultan Abdul Halim Muazzam Shah Ibni Almarhum Sultan Valdlis Shah also graciously attended and paid tribute alongside the cabinet ministers.
0: Today in history. 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
2: 69 years ago, a single word echoed across our land. Merdeka. It was the birth of a dream, a promise of unity, peace, and progress. Today, that dream lives in every corner of our nations, in the dedications of our workers, the ambitions of our youth, and the warmth of neighbor helping neighbor. Our strength isn't just in how far we come, it is how far we move forward together. Every background, every voice, one home. Happy 69 Nationals Day to all Malaysians. Malaysia Madani, kesejahteraan dinikmati.
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10: On this day, 22nd August 1985, the Wisma's Perkasa Building in Kuching was officially opened by the Prime Minister of Malaysia, Dato' Patingi Dr. Mahathir Mohamad. The 20-story building, located opposite the National Printing Building along Jalan Tunabang Jihoping, housed various offices and commercial premises and was developed at a cost of 70 million Malaysian ringgit. The establishment of the building not only marked the progress of infrastructure development in Kuching, but also played an important role in enhancing the image and standing of the Sarawak National Youth Association, also known as Perkasa. In his speech, the Prime Minister advised young people to remain active and prepared to embrace change, as those who refused to adapt would eventually be left behind in the course of progress and development. Earlier, the Chief Minister of Sarawak announced that Perkasa would cooperate with experienced developers in the plantation sector to develop new areas and encourage a greater participation among young people in the agriculture and manufacturing sector. This initiative was aimed at empowering young people and strengthening their contributions to the economic development of Sarawak.
9: Today in history in Sarawak. We turn to the archives to commemorate the significant events that have shaped our state's history. 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

0: Good evening, everyone, and you are tuning to Red FM for Varieties with me, Felicia J. It is me, another time for our show after 9, okay? It's been a long time, so I kind of miss you guys for the night shows. So how are you? Hopefully, everyone's having a great day for today. It is Saturday, 22nd August 2026. Now let us start the first hour with the traffic conditions across Sarawak for this hour, where we are tracking a heavy wave of Saturday night vehicles density, creating a primary bottleneck around our central waterfront core, a key river crossing link, and also other major central flyovers. Other roads are having a high congestion zone, which is the heavy traffic conditions, where at the Jalan Gambir and also extending through Jalan Wawasan are having a heavy gridlock and slow moving queues, and also Jalan Astana. Okay, so we'll back up or slowing traffic along Jalan Astana across the river. So if your Saturday night plans involve heading downtown to the waterfront, crossing into Petra Jaya via Astana, and you don't want to feel stressed for the with the heavy traffic conditions, you can maybe add additional to 10 to 15 minutes into your travel time. For the moderate traffic conditions are happening in Jalan Tunawan Zaidi Idrus, heading towards the Jalan Sato traffic light. Okay, so while this corridor remains busy with weekend evening transit, lane are moving consistently with a major standstill conditions. Okay, but anyway, after this, we got the second segment that we have here, is which is the weather updates for tomorrow, 23rd August 2026. And also, what's best with the latest trending story that we have today to share with you guys, okay? And with the heavy weekend activities around Jalan Gambir and also Jalan Wawasan, where everyone are having out, you know, for the night weekend, bring out high pedestrians volume. Please reduce your speed and stay vigilant near crosswalk, and also commercials turn off. And the heavy queues at the Jalan Astana preserve a strict following distance to prevent minor rear end bumps in stop and go conditions. And don't forget to send your song request for us tonight for our 7 Total Control Live, which will be going on at the second hours of the show, which is our tonight team House of a Dance, which means there is no slow song for tonight. All of the songs that you guys have requested have to be something that is very, you know, that make you energize, want to dance for tonight, Saturday night. Okay, so send your song request to our WhatsApp 01234 8842 and through the comment sections on our Facebook page. Now the next song we got over here is we have Mad by Martin Garry featuring Love. Here's on Red FM for Varieties.
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1: The temperature got to 21 Celsius, that's 70 in Fahrenheit.
2: So the snow has already taken, and as I mentioned, it will continue to push west.
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4: 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It is 39 minutes past 9 p.m. So the second segment we have is the weather forecast or weather update for tomorrow, 23rd August 2026. And we are looking at a verified weather pattern across the state for tomorrow, starting with a calm morning, moving into afternoon thunderstorm in selected district, and bringing evening showers to part of the south and interior. So let's dive straight into the details. For the morning weather forecast for tomorrow, all divisions including Kuching, Semarang, Seremban, Seraman, Serikei, Betong, Cebu, Kapit, Bintulu, Miri, Mukalimbang, and Lawas are starting off dry with no rain expected for tomorrow morning. And for the afternoon, the atmosphere become more unstable, bringing storm to part of the region, where we are tracking thunderstorm in several places for tomorrow afternoon for the district of Kuching, Seremban, Cebu, Limbang, and Lawas, and other places in Semarahan, Seraman, Serikei, Betong, Kapit, Bintulu, Miri, and Muka can look forward to calm afternoon with no rain expected during the daytime hours. For the night and evening weather forecast, the other places for the evening and also night in Kuching, Semarahan, Seremban, Seraman, Betong, and Kapit, we are tracking rain in several places to develop and persist through the evening for tomorrow night. And other places like Serikei, Cebu, Bintulu, Miri, Muka, Limbang, and Lawas will settle down into a dry night with no rain expected. For the temperatures and vitals, the daytime maximum peaking at a warm 34 degrees Celsius across all districts, while the overnight minimum cooling down to a comfortable 24 degrees Celsius statewide. And with afternoon thunderstorm hitting several districts and evening shower expected across our southern and interior divisions, road surface can turn slick, so please drive with extra care, maintain a safe following distance, and turn up your headlight if visible drop during a downpours. And also, with the hazy conditions are still occurred in Sarawak, use a face mask if you have to, and less your outdoor activity for tomorrow. And that's conclude your weather forecast for tomorrow, 23rd August 2026. And after this, we got the final segment for the first hour, which is What's Buzz, with the latest trending story that we have online to share with you. But don't forget to send your song request for our tonight Total Control Live House of Dance for the second hours of the shows, okay? To our WhatsApp 0123 484 422, and also in comment sections on our Facebook page. Now the next songs we got over here, Give Me Everything by Pitbull featuring Neo, Afrojack, and Nia. 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
6: Kept on seeing him look at me while he's with that other girl. Do you think he was just doing that to make me jealous? 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

Jason just liked my selfie. 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Yeah, the one next to the girl with no shoes on? That's so ratchet. That girl is such a fake model. She definitely bought all her Instagram followers. Who goes out on Mondays? 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
1: And it is A Selfie by the Chance Smoker. And you are tuning to Red FM for varieties with our show. After 9, House of a Dance with me, Felicia J. The time is showing 15 minutes past 9 p.m. So it's time for What's Buzz with the latest trending story that we have online over here to share with you. While the first buzz that we have, fresh off his massive third place success at the 40th Anugerah Juara Lagu AJL with his song Lumbangat Okudika, Sabahan singer-songwriter Reynald Guntabit is carefully considering a move to Kuala Lumpur to boost his music career. So Reynald noted that while Sabahan icon like Marsha Milan and Stacey Anam has long established themselves in KL, staying close to home helped inspire young regional talents to pursue their creative goal. And while traveling back and forth has been his routine, he emphasized that remaining accessible in Sabah provide a visible path for up and coming musicians. Now the next buzz that we have, moving over to global sport. Football governing body FIFA has handed down a strict suspensions and heavy financial penalty to Argentina midfielder Leandro Paredes and several players following physical altercations at the World Cup final. The sanctions follow intense post-match confrontations at MetLife Stadium after Spain 1-0 victory. Argentina has always been ordered to play their next home match behind closed doors. So the 110 match internationals ban and fine $90,000 USD, okay, roughly at about $363,000 for grabbing Eric Garcia and scuffling with Gavi, and that is for Leandro Paredes, while the Nahuel Molina received a 7-match suspension and a $90,000 USD fine, while Thiago Almada and Gavi both handed a 1-match ban and fine $30,000 USD, which is about $121,000 each. And that's the buzz that we have at this hour. After this, we got the news updates coming from Wisma Berita Radio Angkasapura at 10 p.m. And then we will continue with the second hours of the show, which is for the segment that we have Total Control Live, playing all of your request songs. So keep sending your song requests with us through our comment sections, Facebook page, Red FM English RTM Sarawak, or through WhatsApp 012-34-8-422. 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

Good evening, Salam Malaysia Madani. This is Aina Tahir with the news update at 10 p.m. The 27th Malaysia-Brunei Annual Leaders Consultation has achieved its main objective of strengthening the bonds of brotherhood and strategic cooperation between the two countries. Prime Minister Datuk Seri Anwar Ibrahim said the special relationship between Malaysia and Brunei would continue to be strengthened for the prosperity and well-being of the people from both countries. Meanwhile, the federal government is expected to announce improvements to the diesel subsidy mechanism in less than a month. Domestic Trade and Cost of Living Minister Dato' Armizan Mohamad Ali said the ministry is optimistic that the announcement could be made earlier than the 1 to 2 month time frame estimated previously. He said the ministry is optimistic about the time frame as engagement sessions with relevant parties had been held and all feedback had been submitted to the Ministry of Finance. Meanwhile, Dato' Armizan said the new law drafted to replace the existing Electronic Commerce Act 2006 is set to enhance the regulation and accountability of platforms, sellers and e-commerce users in the country. He said the proposal to replace the existing act was made because the previous legislation only confirmed transactions without outlining legal responsibilities comprehensively. Now, the impact of the El Nino phenomenon on commodity crop yields, especially palm oil, usually manifests several months after prolonged hot weather and reduced rainfall. Plantation and Commodities Minister Datuk Seri Dr. Noraini Ahmad said the ministry and relevant agencies are actively monitoring field operations and production trends to assess the impact of weather patterns on the commodity sector. And in sports, Sarawak track cyclist Adib Andar

0: created history by winning the men's Kirin gold medal at the Sukma 2026 today. The 21-year-old cyclist's triumph earned Sarawak its first ever Sukma gold medal in the Kirin event since the state began competing in the Games. And finally, a Chinese humanoid robot named Lightning has set a new 100-meter sprint record, clocking 9.32 seconds in a test ahead of the second World Humanoid Robot Games. The record surpassed the Jamaican sprint legend Usain Bolt's human world record of 9.58 seconds. According to Chinese smart device maker Honor, the robot reached a peak speed of 14.5 meters per second. And that was the news edited by Azmil Reza. Malaysia Madani, Kesejahteraan Dinikmati. Back to Tracks with Gilbert.
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0: day in history. Join us to relive the past as we highlight key events that happened on this very date in history. 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
1: On this day in the year 2014, the ceremony of homage to receive the return of 20 remains of MH17 victims was held at Bunga Raya Complex Kuala Lumpur International Airport, Sepang, Selangor. The first group of these remains departed from Schiphol Airport, Amsterdam, Netherlands at 9:15 p.m. on 21st of August 2014 using special flight MH6129 and arrived at KLIA at 9:54 a.m. After all the remains were placed into special vehicles, the entire nation observed a minute of silence as a final tribute. The remains were then brought to their respective hometowns to be buried. Some remains were transported aboard a Charlie 130 helicopter, while the rest utilized vehicles escorted by the Royal Malaysian Police PDRM. At this ceremony, Kebawah Duli Yang Maha Mulia Seri Paduka Baginda, Yang di-Pertuan Agong Sultan Abdul Halim Muazzam Shah Ibni Almarhum Sultan Valdli Shah also graciously attended and paid tribute alongside the cabinet ministers.
0: Today in history. Join us to relive the past as we highlight key events that happened on this very date in history. 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

0: Today in history in Sarawak, we turn to the archives to commemorate the significant events that have shaped our state's history. 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
1: On this day, 22nd August 1985, the Wisma's Prakash Building in Kuching was officially opened by the Prime Minister of Malaysia, Dato' Patingi Dr. Mahathir Mohamad. The 20-story building, located opposite the National Printing Building along Jalan Tunabang Jihoping, housed various offices and commercial premises and was developed at a cost of 70 million Malaysia ringgit. The establishment of the building not only marked the progress of infrastructure development in Kuching, but also played an important role in enhancing the image and standing of the Sarawak National Youth Association, also known as Sepakas. In his speech, the Prime Minister advised young people to remain active and prepared to embrace change, as those who refused to adapt would eventually be left behind in the course of progress and development. Earlier, the Chief Minister of Sarawak announced that Sepakas would cooperate with experienced developers in the plantation sector to develop new areas and encourage a greater participation among young people in the agriculture and manufacturing sector. This initiative was aimed at empowering young people and strengthening their contributions to the economic development of Sarawak.
0: Today in history in Sarawak, we turn to the archives to commemorate the significant events that have shaped our state's history. 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

0: Welcome back to the show, and you are tuning to Red FM for Varieties with me, Felicia J. It is the second hour of the show with me, okay? But anyway, it is time for the Total Control Live for tonight with the team House of Dance. Okay, so without wasting more time, let us get to the first request of the night. We have Irwan Fazlin requesting the song Evacuate the Dance Floor by Cascada. And also, he did send his voice note and message for everyone. So why don't we listen to his message.
1: Good evening, DJ Felicia J, and have a nice day. Irwan Fazli here at Photonet's Total Control Live hashtag House of Dance. I would like to request the song Evacuate the Dance Floor by Cascada. Photonet's listening. This song dedication goes to all fellow listeners and to you yourself. Enjoy the show and enjoy the day. Thank you, DJ.
0: Thank you, Irwan, for the sweet voice note for everyone. So hopefully you have a great day for today and also enjoy the show. Okay, Irwan, requesting the song Evacuate the Dance Floor by Cascada. The next requester, we have Lawrence Ng requesting the song Tell Me the Reason by Alan Berry. Okay, Tell Me the Reason by Alan Berry. And also in the comment section, he said over here is good evening and happy clubbing Saturday to you, Felicia. Hello, greeting from Kuala Lumpur, West Malaysia, on this cloudy Saturday night, requesting the songs that I just mentioned, Tell Me the Reasons by Alan Berry. Okay, and this song is dedicated to Red FM announcer and listeners, wishing you and everyone to have a pleasant Saturday night. Thank you very much for reading my song request for today's. We also have Alan Kuei, Take On Me, her remix by DJ 02, requested by Helen Kue. Over here, he said, good evening, Felicia. Greeting from a fine evening over here is in Miri. Hello, Helen. How are you? We also got Ronald Denise requesting the song, as always, Diggity Diggity by DJ Ilham. And was dedicated to all the listeners and dancers. And for you too, DJ. Thank you. And let's then, Ronald. Okay. Hopefully, I dance at home, okay? And the next one, we also have a Samson Chan, Set You Free by Entrance. Glad to have you on air for us on this Saturday night on TCL House of Dance. 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Beside for my listening's pleasure, this song is also dedicated to you and everyone. Thank you for making my day. And I also thank you for joining me for my show of the night, House of Dance. So we start with the 5 song requests. Evacuate the Dance Floor by Cascada, requested by Irwan Fazli. 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Diggity Diggity by DJ Liham, requested by Ronald Denise. 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

0: And then it said, "You've read my entrance," and the song is requested by a Samson Chong. Oh, you guys are tuning to Red FM for varieties with me, Felicia J, with our Cheers After 9, House of Dan teams for tonight, Saturday's 22nd August 2026. Now, let us continue with our show, Dr. Gojo Live, with the next request of the night. We have a Ji Chun for requesting the song Dance Little Lady Dance by Tina Charles. And he comment over here is a hazy, warm evening, Felicia. Yes, it is. So make sure you drink your plenty of water, okay? Because the conditions is hot and hazy, so your throat will feel very dry. So drink enough plenty of water, okay? Requesting the songs Dance Little Lady Dance by Tina Charles. The next requester, we also have from Agnes Aria, requesting the song Take You Dancing by Jason Derulo. Okay, Agnes, we play the songs after this, okay? We also got James Logue requesting the song One Moment in Time by Whitney Houston, but the song is not really in the theme of House of Dance, so I get the versions of remix for you for the one time One Moment in Time by Whitney Houston, requested by James Logue, okay? The next one, we also got Liza Rina requesting the song New Rules by a Dua Lipa, and she comment over here is, "Good Saturday evening, Felicia. Good Saturday evening, Lisa. How are you?" And she said, "It is a very hazy evening at Matang area now." Yes, it is, okay. And she said, "Please kindly spin New Rules by Dua Lipa for your surf DJ and all regular ladies on your show." Thank you, okay, Lisa. And also thank you for joining our shows with me, okay? House of Dance After 9. We also got Eric Lee, Colder Than Ice by Grant Biller. Okay, Eric will play us after this. And he said, "Good evening, Felicia. Good evening. Please play the song Colder Than Ice by Grant Biller to you, Felicia, to his buddies that he's mentioned over here is, that are tuning in to Red FM." Okay, Eric. And also we got Joseph Lee requesting the song It's My Life by Dr. Albert. So this song is dedicated to you, DJ, and all Red FM listeners that are tuning into Red FM, either through our frequencies, 90.9 Kuching, and through RTM Click. Okay, so we will play this sixth song, and then coming up, we also got the news updates coming from Wisma Berita Radio Angkasa Puri at 11 p.m. And we will continue with the final and the third hours of the show after 9 House of Dan, which is at 11 p.m. after the news, and continue with the request of request songs that you guys have sending through our comment sections and through our WhatsApp 012-34-8-422. So let's play the song we have over here, Dance Little Lady Dance by Tina Charles, requested by Ji Chun Fo. Take You Dancing by Jason Derulo, requested by Agnes Aria. One Moment in Time by Whitney Houston, the remix versions for James Logue. New Rules by Dua Lipa, requested by Liza Rina. Colder Than Ice by Grant Miller, requested by Eric Lee. And also It's My Life by Dr. Alban for Joseph Lee. Here's on Red FM for variety, and keep tuning in until the end of the shows.
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Assalamu alaikum, Madani. This is Aida Tahir with the news update at 11. Prime Minister Datuk Sri Anwar Ibrahim has assured that the close ties between the federal government under his leadership and the state governments of Sarawak and Sabah will continue to be strengthened based on mutual respect and trust. He said this was among the matters discussed with Sarawak Premier Tan Sri Abang Johari Tun Openg and Sabah Chief Minister Datuk Sri Hajiji Noor in Brunei today. Tan Sri Abang Johari and Datuk Sri Hajiji were part of the Malaysian delegation to the 27th Malaysia-Brunei Darussalam Annual Leaders' Consultation. Meanwhile, the Unity Integration Movement, or GRIP, program continues to be strengthened as a platform to build understanding, strengthen cross-cultural relations, and instill a spirit of nationhood among the younger generation. National Unity Minister Dato Aaron Ago Dagang said the program focuses the three main clusters: the nationhood cluster, the culture and customs cluster, and the noble values cluster, civic and moral. Dozens of people were abducted after unidentified gunmen attacked a central mosque during weekly prayers in Nigeria's central state of Niger. Police said an unspecified number of people were abducted following the attack in Dakara, a community in Borgu local government area. The gunmen surrounded the mosque and led the worshippers away through a bush path. He said security operatives had launched a rescue operation. And on to sports. Young Selangor swimmer Chong Yuan Yi has set her sights on being part of the 2027 SEA Games squad following winning two gold medals at the Sukma 2026 today. The 17-year-old won the women's 400-meter freestyle, beating Sarawakian Kelly Yao Teo and Tan Rui Ni of Penang. Yuan Yi then helped her team of Selangor swimmers Shannon Tan, Eliza Tan and Yung Chia Jia to win the women's 4x200-meter freestyle style relay. Penang took the silver and Sarawak the bronze. And finally, in football, Manchester United crashed to a humiliating 2-0 defeat at promoted Hull on Saturday in a dismal start to their Premier League campaign. Michael Carrick's side were rocked by first-half goals from Semi Ajayi and Noble Mendy. Hull, who are back in the Premier League for the first time since 2017, were without 10 players due to injury but still

0: woeful united to the sword with a vibrant display. And that was the news update edited by Azmil Reza. Our next news broadcast will be tomorrow at 7 a.m. Malaysia Madani, kesejahteraan dinikmati. Good night.
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0: Today in History. Join us to relive the past as we highlight key events that happened on this very date in history. Only on Red FM, where every day has a story.
1: On this day in the year 2014, the ceremony of homage to receive the return of 20 remains of MH17 victims was held at Bunga Raya Complex Kuala Lumpur International Airport, Sepang, Selangor. The first group of these remains departed from Schiphol Airport, Amsterdam, Netherlands at 9:15 p.m. on 21st of August 2014 using special flight MH6129 and arrived at KLIA at 9:54 a.m. After all the remains were placed into special vehicles, the entire nation observed a minute of silence as a final tribute. The remains were then brought to their respective hometowns to be buried. Some remains were transported aboard a Charlie 130 helicopter, while the rest utilized vehicles escorted by the Royal Malaysian Police PDRM. At this ceremony, Kebawah Duli Yang Maha Mulia Seri Paduka Baginda, Yang Dipertuan Agong Sultan Abdul Halim Muazzam Shah Ibni Almarhum Sultan Bagli Shah also graciously attended and paid tribute alongside the cabinet ministers.
0: Today in history. 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
3: On this day, 22nd August 1985, the Wisma's Perkas building in Kuching was officially opened by the Prime Minister of Malaysia, Dato' Patingi Dr. Mahathir Mohamad. The 20-story building, located opposite the National Printing Building along Jalan Tunabang Jihoping, housed various offices and commercial premises and was developed at a cost of 70 million Malaysia ringgit. The establishment of the building not only marked the progress of infrastructure development in Kuching, but also played an important role in enhancing the image and standing of the Sarawak National Youth Association, also known as Perkas. In his speech, the Prime Minister advised young people to remain active and prepare to embrace change, as those who refuse to adapt would eventually be left behind in the course of progress and development. Earlier, the Chief Minister of Sarawak announced that Perkas would cooperate with experienced developers in the plantation sector to develop new areas and encourage a greater participation among young people in the agriculture and manufacturing sector. This initiative was aimed at empowering young people and strengthening their contributions to the economic development of Sarawak.
2: Today in history in Sarawak, we turn to the archives to commemorate the significant events that have shaped our state's history. 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

0: And that is It's My Life by Dr. Alban, requested by Joseph Lee. Hello, everyone, and welcome to the show's After 9 House of Dan with me, Felicia J. We are officially entering the finals and the third hours of the show, and the time is showing 16 minutes past 11 p.m. Now, let us continue the shows with our Total Control Live with more requests of the songs that we have. We have like 1, 2, 3, 4, 5, 5 left for the final hours. So, without wasting my time, the next request of the night, we have Caroline Ng requesting the songs What a Feeling, a Flash Dance by Irene Cara, and I look for the versions of remix for you. Okay, Caroline. And also, she did commenting on our Facebook page. She said, here is, wait, let me search for it a bit. Okay, a warm evening over here is in Ipoh to Felicia and all the ladies. Hello, Caroline. How are you? Hopefully, you have a great day. And we also have Alexis David Biju requesting the song over here. He requests the song Stronger by Britney Spears. And also, he did send us his voice note. So, why don't we listen to his voice note? Oh no, he didn't send us a voice note. I'm sorry. He just sends a message or a chat. Dear lovely Felicia, please pin a song, Dancing Queen by Ava, or Stronger, a song by Britney Spears. No voice note tonight. Thank you. Oh, I missed that. Anyway, thank you so much, Alexis, for your joining with us our show over here. And we also have a Donnie Lim requesting the songs On the Floor by Jennifer Lopez. And he did send his voice note. So let us listen to his voice note.
1: Hello, lovely DJ Felicia. Donnie here. Tonight, House of Dance gonna request either Baby Once More Time by Britney Spears or On the Floor by Jennifer Lopez. Song dedication goes to your good self and also to Eric Lee, Ronnie Sid, Lawrence Ng, Rostio, Lizarina, Noraniti, Dahara, Yoni Tay, Alexis Biju, Helen Kwek, Agnes Poir, Agnes Aria, Grace Key, Che Gujang, James Wukala, James Pengiran, James Arthur, Marisia, Hindu Kanawit, Caroline Ng. There is no reason to look back when you have so much to look forward to. Hashtag Total Control Life. Thank you, DJ Felicia.
0: Thank you, Donnie, for this message. Hopefully, you have a great night for today. Requesting the songs On the Floor by Jennifer Lopez. The next requester we also have from Josie Cho requesting the song Shadow Dancing by Andy Gibb. And also Chung Chung requesting the song Moonlight Dancing by Beat Milder. So that is the request of the song of the night that we have for today's shows. What a Feeling, Flash Dance by Irene Cara, requested by Caroline Ng. Stronger by Britney Spears. For Alexis David Biju, On the Floor by Jennifer Lopez. For Donnie Lim, Shadow Dancing by Andy Gibb. For Josie Chung, and also Moonlight Dancing by Beat Milder. And the time is showing 90 minutes past 11 p.m. And at 11:30, we have the final news coming from Red FM. So don't go anywhere to know about the latest news update for today's. And then we will continue the final 30 minutes of our show After 9 House of Dan. Here's Red FM for Variety. So here's a song for you guys, What a Feeling, Flash Dance by Irene Cara. 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

0: Assalamu alaikum Madani, English Night Bulletin from Red FM with Felicia Tata. The program Jalan Rahmah Madani, PJRM, is carried out more than 300 times every month throughout the state. Meanwhile, in each state assembly constituency, the program is organized 4 times a month. Sarawak Federal Secretary Dato' Ahmad Nazri Muhammad Hassan said that the program is among the government initiative to ease the burden of the people cost of living. The people have the opportunity to obtain basic necessity at reasonable price. He stated this at the Kenyalang Consumer Right and Outreach Summit program in Lundu. A total of 616 individuals received benefit through the My License B2 Class Driving License Assistance Program organized by the Sentubong Parliament. All of them successfully went through the screening, training and testing process set by the Road Transport Department, JPJ. Speaking at the program, Sentubong Members of Parliament Dato' Sri Nancy Shukri said that the program was able to help those in need improve their socio-economic status. This is mainly through access to job opportunities and better sources of income. The cost of the driving license offered in the program is RM250 for participants who still do not possess a valid license. The Limbang Divisionals or District Disaster Management Committee has been asked to immediately assess the damage of the homes of residents affected by the storm and strong winds that occurred on Wednesday this week. Sarawak Deputy Minister of Food Industry, Commodities and Regional Developments, Dato' Dr. Abdul Rahman Ismail said the actions was to enable assistance to be channeled to the affected resident. For homeowners who have carried out repair work, they are asked to record the expenses incurred. He was met while visiting the Bunga Raya Hall in Limbang, which was also affected by the incidents that day. And finally, Miri will host the Velo Solutions UCI Palm Track World Championships Qualifier 2026. The event will take place on September 5th and 6th at Velo Solutions Palm Track Miri. This was announced by Deputy Ministers of Tourism, Creative Industries and Performing Arts, Dato' Sebastian Ting Chiu Yu, at a press conference in Miri. He said the event will bring together athletes from home and abroad. Among them are athletes from Brunei, China, France, Indonesia, Japan, Singapore and Thailand. The winners and qualified athletes will compete at the Velo Solution UCI Palm Track World Championships in Beijing, China in October. And that's concluded news update, and the news bulletin was edited by Rosita Ampong from the News and Current Affairs sections of RTM Kuching. Salam sejahtera, Malaysia Madani, kesejahteraan dinikmati.
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6: 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It is 43 minutes past 11 p.m. We got like 17 minutes before we end with our shows, okay, before we reach midnight. And we have the final request of the night, which is the newest request we have from Samuel J. from Bintulu Sarawak, requesting the song over here is Cartoon Hero by Akua. Okay, so I got the remix version, Hampton Bridge version for him. So hopefully you enjoy the song, Samuels. Okay, and that is the final request. And then I'll be back for the closing of our show. 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

0: is Cartoon Hero by Aqua, requested by Samuel J. It is 11 p.m. 10 minutes more before we end with our show. But anyway, I would like to say thank you for everyone that have joining my show for this night after 9 House of Dance. And you guys have requested a lot of song from the second hours until the finals hours. And hopefully you guys enjoy the song and also the show with me, Felicia J. Okay, but anyway, I would like to do a shout out to our ladies that have been giving light, love and care on our Facebook page. Over here is for tonight's show, we have Mary LLC, also Betty Chung Chung. We also have Jeffrey Mark, Flora Karina, Grace Key, Josie Chong, and then we have James Pengiran, Matthew Mingat, Joseph Lee, Agnes Angela Pua, Eric Lee, Donnie Lim. Also we got Alexis David Biju, Lizarina Idris, Frederick de Montindin, James Lok, Agnes Zaria, Indra Kanawit. Also Caroline Ng, Cassie Nguyen, Samson Chong, Lawrence Ng Kok Kyung, Ji Chin Fo, Ronald Denise, Helen Koy, and also Irwana Fazlin. Thank you so much for the like and love you guys have shared with me for our night show. And it is the end of our show after 9 House of Dance. And I will see you guys again tomorrow for Midday Mix Part 1 and also Midday Duo for Sunday, 23rd August 2026, where my partner for tomorrow is DJ Chris Knight. Okay, so stay tuned until stay tuned with Red FM, you know, every day wherever you are through our radio frequencies 91.9 Kuching and through RTM Click. And I hope you guys have a great day for tonight. It's weekend, you know. And drink enough plenty of water because it is hazy and the conditions are very dry. And you know, when you're driving out there right now, always be careful wherever you are. 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Here's Alright FM for Variety. Have a great night. Bye-bye, everyone.
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0: Hey, we got some very intelligent women in here, man. Do you think you're too young to really love somebody?
1: No.
0: Let's say it for me. If I'm an adult, I say, wait, you're too young to be in love. This is silly. You're infatuated with him. He got nice jeans. He wear fancy Adidas. I mean, it might be something I don't know.
1: It's a difference from loving somebody and being in love with somebody.
0: Well, you tell me. What's the difference?
2: Okay.
0: What's the difference?
2: Okay, Shan.
1: You can love anybody, but when you in love with somebody, you looking at it like this. You taking that person for what he or she is, no matter what he or she look like, but no matter what he or she do. You look at that person like this.
2: If you fall in love, you can fall out of love.
1: I just love somebody.

0: Hey, did you know heart attacks can happen to anyone, not just older people?
1: Really? That's scary. So how do we prevent it?
0: It's actually simple. Start by being active at least 30 minutes of exercise a day.
1: That I can try. What else?
0: Eat healthy, more fruits and vegetables, and cut down on the fatty stuff.
1: Oh man, what about my fried boo?
0: Once in a while is fine, but balance it out. And if you smoke, quitting makes a huge difference for your heart.
1: Okay, makes sense. Anything else?
0: Keep a healthy weight. Know your blood pressure numbers. And don't ignore warning signs like chest pain or pain going to your arm and jaw.
1: Got it. And if the doctor gives medication?
0: Take it as prescribed. Don't skip.
2: Good health isn't something we can buy, so let's take care of it. 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
9: Today we celebrate not just the history of our nation, but the spirit that makes us true Malaysians. A spirit of unity, respect and togetherness, where different cultures, languages and traditions come together as one. May we always stand proud of our diversity, be grateful for our peace and continue to care for each other as one family. Selamat Hari Malaysia!

0: What about the role of parents or guardians in ensuring children's comply with age limit for using social media?
1: Like I said, that sometimes children, they learn by observation.
0: Yeah, all true. Right?
1: So first and foremost, we always tell parents to project a good image of them using the social media, like not easily forwarding. Oh, I bet this is very prevalent in all of us, right? So what we can do is, what parents can do, one, they themselves have to be not easily swayed by all this fake news online, and then and conduct themselves accordingly also. What if your child see you commenting very bad words in a post of a stranger? You know, like nowadays, if you open the comment of a TikTok, it's not young people also, you know.
0: Yeah.
1: There are like people every age limit commenting nonsense. So what if your child see you do that? That's not good, right?
0: Yeah.
1: And thirdly, it's all go back to basic parenting stuff in dealing with everything. We always remind parents, create a safe space, have conversation with your children, you know, inform them, you are not 13 yet, you cannot have a social media, because children are very smart. I always encourage parents, keep up with the trends in a sort of, for lack of a better word, learn their language. When children are afraid to talk to adults because they will not understand me.
0: Yeah.
1: But parents, I will tell you, there are predators online that will understand your children. So why not we become that safe space for them? Have you ever liked

0: does measles spread? Measles spreads when an infected person coughs, sneezes, or talks. Tiny droplets from their saliva or nose can infect others, especially if someone touches a surface with these droplets and then touches their face. When do symptoms appear? Symptoms usually show 7 to 14 days after infection. Day 0 to 7. No symptoms yet, but the virus is growing inside the body. Day 7 to 10. Early signs appear: fever, cough, runny nose, red watery eyes, tiredness. Day 10 to 12. Small white spots appear inside the mouth and cheeks. Day 12 to 14. Rash spreads from the face and behind the ears, then down the body. The fever may become higher and serious complications can happen. Measles is very contagious. One sick person can infect many others. Protect your children and community by getting them vaccinated. 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We care.
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3: Do you have a persistent cough lasting more than 2 weeks? 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Unexplained weight loss? 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

0: Hello. Today, I wanted to talk about vandalism. According to the Cambridge English Dictionary, vandalism is an action involving deliberate destruction of or damage to public or private property. Now, from the description alone, you should know that it is not a very nice thing to do.
1: So why do some of you do it? Do you

0: Top 5 benefits of smiling. Number 1.
1: Smile the stress away. Studies have shown that smiling, even under stress, can help us feel better as it reduces stress-enhancing hormones. The mere act of smiling sends a message to your brain that you're happy, allowing it to release more feel-good hormones, but not overdoing it or faking a smile, or you'll end up looking like Jeffrey Jack.
0: Very funny, Oli. Very funny.
1: Number 2.
0: Spread the joy. Smiling is extremely contagious, but unlike a cold, this is a welcome gift. Smiles make smiles. So the next time you are speaking to a friend or even in a shop, beam those pearly whites at the person you are talking to and see what you get back. Not only will you feel better, but so will they. But forget it if they are yellowish. No offense, huh? Number 3.
1: Make more friends. It's a known fact that more communication is received through body language than the words we say. People may forget what was said, but will never forget how you made them feel. Smiling is the easiest first thing you can do to get people to like you, as it radiates a feeling of trustworthiness and friendliness. Just ask yourself, who would you rather talk to? A face like thunder? Or a cheery smile? Number 4.
0: Makes you more attractive. It's true, many surveys and studies have shown that an attractive smile makes a person more appealing and attractive. It shows that a person is happy and at ease, which can make anyone more visually likable. So the next time you're asked to smile in a photo, you know why? Or you might want to check on your previously captured photos. Number 5.
1: Smiling can lead to laughter. Now you can laugh without smiling, can you? With a group of friends, it is easy to turn a few smiles into hysterical laughter. Not only is laughing fun, but there are numerous health benefits too. It helps you burn calories and work the abs. You know, most people vibrate or shimmy when they laugh hysterically. It also helps blood flow, lowers blood sugar levels, reduces stress, and improves sleep. It prevents heart attack as well. I repeat, heart attack.
0: Hey, Oli.
2: What?
0: Smiling is a natural response that allows us to share our happiness with others.
1: It helps make the world a happier place, and with all the added health benefits, why shouldn't we enjoy a smile every now and then?
0: So, ladies, what are you waiting for? Smile!
1: Smile!
0: Top 5 benefits of smiling.
3: You make me smile.
1: 10 simple rules for a happy life.
0: Number 1. Do what you love and do it often. If you don't like something, change it. If you don't like your job, quit. As simple as that.
1: Number 2. If you don't have enough time, stop watching TV. Do some Zumba, quality time with friends and family, or something more meaningful.
0: Number 3. If you're looking for the love of your life, stop. They will be waiting for you when you start doing things you love.
1: Number 4. Stop overanalyzing. Life is simple. All emotions are beautiful.
0: Number 5. When you eat, appreciate every last bite. Yum yum.
1: Number 6. Open your mind, arms and heart to new things and people. We are united in our differences. Don't be so narrow-minded lah.
0: Number 7. Ask the next person you see what their passion is and share your inspiring dream with them.
1: Hey Jeff, you know what? One day I wanna be a professional actress.
0: All the best to you, Oli. You know I will always support you.
1: Aw, thank you, Jeff. Number 8. Travel often. Getting lost will help you find yourself. Oh my god, Jeff, are you lost?
0: Hiya, why susah-susah? Use your GPS lah. Number 9. Some opportunities only comes once, so seize them.
1: Number 10. Life is about the people you meet and the things you create with them, so go out and start creating. Life is short. Live your dream.

0: Fake smiles. So the next time you're speaking to a friend or even in a shop, bring those pearly whites to the person you're talking to and see what you get back. Not only will you feel better, but so will them. But forget it if they're
1: Number 3. Make more friends. It's a known fact that more communication is received through body language than the words we say. People may forget what we said, but will never forget how you made them feel. Smiling is the easiest first thing you can do to get people to like you, as it radiates a feeling of trustworthiness and friendliness. Just ask yourself, who would you rather talk to? A face like thunder? Or a cheery smile?
0: Is attractive. It's true, many surveys and studies have shown that an attractive smile makes a person more appealing and attractive. It shows that a person is happy and at ease, which can make anyone more visually likable. So the next time you are asked how to smile in a photo, why, then you might want to check out your previously captured photos. Number 5.
1: Smiling can lead to laughter. Now you can laugh without smiling, can you? With a group of friends, it is easy to turn a few smiles into hysterical laughter. Not only is laughing fun, but there are numerous health benefits too. It helps you burn calories and work carbs. You know, most people die from shimmy when their laugh is wrinkly. It also helps blood flow, lowers blood sugar levels, and reduces stress and improves sleep. It prevents heart attack as well. I repeat, heart attack.
0: Smiling is a natural response that allows us to share our happiness with others.
1: It helps make the world a happier place, and with all the added health benefits, why shouldn't we enjoy a smile every now and then?
0: So, ladies, what are you waiting for? Smile!
1: Smile!
0: Top 5 benefits of smiling.

Hi, I'm Jeffrey Jack. You know, in life, no matter where you go, there's always going to be the one person that wants to bring you down. So stay strong and face your problems instead of running away. Surround yourself with people who believe in your dreams and don't let trolls, haters, and naysayers get you down. Always be thankful for what you have and for what you are. Always remember that God loves you unconditionally and He's always with you. What does

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